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1: 10 degrees in Melbourne, rain easing atop today, 7:10, it's 10 o'clock. Good morning. I'm David Armstrong. Attorney General Sonia Kilkenny is refusing to apologise to Liberal MP Matthew Guy after he was cleared of assault allegations levelled by colleague Moira Deeming. Mr Guy accused the Premier and Ms Kilkenny of politicising the incident by demanding opposition leader Jess Wilson front the media to answer questions about the allegations last week. Ms Kilkenny maintains their questions were valid.
2: I think his request for an apology is completely misguided. I asked legitimate questions of Jess Wilson as the leader of the opposition that go to governance, accountability, transparency and integrity. She still has refused to answer those questions.
1: Ms Deeming has also refused to apologise to Mr Guy. The MP now turning on Ms Wilson and party officials, accusing them of engaging in public PAC bullying over their handling of the matter. State MP Georgie Purcell and her federal Labor partner Josh Byrnes have been subjected to vile anti-Semitic abuse aimed at their six-month-old baby. She's made a 22-page submission to the Royal Commission on Anti-Semitism. It includes dozens of examples of online attacks, including one which urges her to starve her baby like the children in Gaza. There are growing fears national companies will abandon Victoria because of the Allan government's work-from-home laws. A study by payroll company Remote has found 2 in 5 businesses plan to hire interstate and offshore, while a majority will replace their permanent staff with contractors. Tim Piper at the Australian Industry Group says it makes Victoria a very unattractive prospect.
3: It's the national businesses that say, well, this next investment we make, where will it be? If we need to have 20 people working in the office for 4 weeks in a row, where are we going to be? Well, we can't be in Victoria. We'll have to be in Sydney or Brisbane. And so they will start to select on that basis where it's easiest for them to employ.
1: Flights are being delayed in and out of Sydney Airport due to fog. Passengers being told to check the status of their flight with their airline. Qantas, Jetstar and Virgin all impacted. Melbourne Airport says it is just a few cancellations at this stage, with delays ranging from 90 minutes to 3 hours. Amazon's being taken to court over allegations it used unfair contractual terms to get its annual subscribers to pay extra. Consumer Watchdog claims consumers who pay $79 for a yearly Prime subscription were then forced to pay an extra $3 a month to maintain ad-free streaming. A university research project has trained humans to spot AI-generated faces. Experts say deep fake faces have become so realistic, it's difficult to tell them apart. ANU's Associate Professor Amy Dorwell says the training will help reduce AI fraud.
4: Over repeated exposure, participants build an intuitive sense for spotting AI faces, in the same way that expertise often develops through experience rather than learning explicit rules.
1: In finance at the Open, the All Ordinaries up 4 points, our dollar 68.88 US.
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1: Set at the World Cup, four-time champs Germany sent packing by Paraguay. Locked at 1-1 after extra time, it came down to a penalty shootout. A high shot by Germany's Jonathan Tah gave Paraguay's Jose Canale the chance to seal the deal. That's the latest news and sport.
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7: Showers, 25 to 45 mil of rain expected throughout this Tuesday, and a top of 14 degrees. Outlook for tomorrow, rain continuing, 10 to 25 is the range, a minimum 9 and a top of 14. And for Thursday, showers continuing, 7 minimum and a top of 12, and somewhere between up to 7 to 15 mil of rain expected on Thursday.
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7: Just on a 10:05 on the way to 14 today, right now on Garza Street, Bendigo. It is currently sitting on 13 across Centre Victoria, Conton, Castlemaine 12, Maribor 13, Heathcote and Rochester 14 degrees.
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Fresh Bendigo with the songs you remember on a Tuesday across Bendigo and Centre Victoria. Not any Tuesday, it is Turn It Up, Two Up, Double Play Tuesday. Out of the 70s, 80s and 90s, you like to be involved. 0493 143 829. Let's check 6 day forecast. Showers around today, 14 is expected, top 25 to 45 mil of rain. And I just checked, the Bureau said we've had 47.2 mil of rain since midnight. Now, the outlook for tomorrow, rain continuing, 10 to 25 millimetres of rain, a low of 9 and a top of 14. For Thursday, showers, 7 to 15 mil of rain, a minimum 7 and a maximum 12. On Friday, shower 2 expected, up to 2 mil of rain, down to 5 overnight into a top of 12 degrees. Now, checking details for the weekend, cloudy Saturday, 5 to 12. On Sunday, partly cloudy, minimum 4 and a maximum 12. And Monday, sunny, a low of 3 and a high of 13 degrees. So on our way to that top of 14 right now on Garza Street, Bendigo, it's currently sitting on 13. We are taking in your songs, your music, Bendigo's 101.5.

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Distant Sun, all right. No chance to sing that sun today. Crowded House, good song that. Fresh Bendigo with the songs you remember as the rain tumbles down in June across Bendigo and Central Victoria. And if it rains tomorrow, the rain will be tumbling down in July. Good title for song. Now we are getting through your songs. I thought it'd be a little bit quiet today because of the rain and people indoors and maybe not so much doing anything work-wise outside. However, I was wrong. There's lots of SMS requests coming through, which is a good thing. Stick around. We'll locate your songs. We can play them right through to up double play Tuesday. We are taking in your music out of the 70s, 80s and 90s, 0493 143 829. I just can see our studio window here absolutely teeming down in Garster Street, Bendigo. And as Ron mentioned earlier today, one of my favourite singers of all time. His voice, his diction is superb. You know, when you listen to him, you know who's singing. Glenn Shorrock was born in Kent, England in 1944, turned 82 today, still performing, the Australian singer. He was the lead vocalist for some really great bands earlier on too. Bands like the Twilights, Axiom and the Little River Band. He left the Little River Band and went solo in 82, rejoined the group in 88. Had many, many hits. Ron played some really good songs from Glenn Shorrock and the Little River Band and the Axiom earlier today. But we have more to play, and just getting things underway with Glenn Shorrock. With your music memories on this Tuesday, this is Angry Words, Bendigo's 101.5.

coming up. National news, then more of the songs you haven't heard for ages from the 70s, 80s and 90s, including featured classic artists and groups. 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
1: Today, 17, it's 11 o'clock in the morning. I'm David Armstrong. A large crime scene's been set up at a shopping strip in Mentone as police investigate an overnight arson attack. Police say offenders rammed a vehicle into Mentone Mart on Lower Dandenong Road and set it alight just after 4 o'clock. Sam O'Loughlin from Mentone Fire Station says crews arrived to find the fire threatening a residence at the rear of the shop and nearby homes.
2: The fire was quite significant upon arrival, rolling out the front, and it was starting to make its way into the residence at the rear. Approximately 20 residents self-evacuated. We have since allowed them back into their residence, bar for the family of four that were behind the pizza shop, which was adjacent.
1: Attorney General Sonia Kilkenny has refused to say whether the government is considering further legislative reform to stamp out corruption on the big build. Leaders of Task Force Hawk, set up to tackle the issue, have told The Age there is no doubt organised criminals have infiltrated the entire construction program, and combating the entrenched problems will require legislative change. Ms Kilkenny would not say whether that is something the government's working on.
3: We'll continue to work with Victoria Police. I continue to have conversations with the Commissioner, as does colleagues, Minister for Police and Minister for Transport Infrastructure. So we'll continue those conversations.
1: Former Supreme Court Judge Lex Lansbury has delivered a spray against politicians and the media, claiming they're engaging in performative outrage and political theatre. In a speech, he has warned Australia's heading down the path of America under Donald Trump, where the judiciary is undermined by personal attacks. Lord Mayor Nick Rees says he wants to speak with the owner of Laurent Patisserie after he decided to close its flagship city store because of crime and safety.
4: I mean, I'm trying to find out more about what's going on there. That, I mean, that business has operated in Melbourne for a number of years. I mean, I will say that the croissant and high-end bakery market in the central city has gone from strength to strength.
1: Amazon could be forced to repay its Australian annual Prime subscribers if it is found guilty of breaching unfair contract term laws. The consumer watchdog is taking the online retailer to court over allegations it used the terms to introduce ads on its Prime streaming services. ACCC Chair Gina Gass-Copley claims annual subscribers who already pay an upfront cost then being forced to fork out an extra $3 monthly charge.
5: For the subscribers who did not want to pay more and continue to receive the service, we allege they received a lower quality service.
1: In finance, the All Ordinaries flat this hour, our dollar trading at 68.88 US.
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1: Melbourne isn't ruling out trading its first round draft picks to secure Gold Coast star Bailey Humphrey. The contracted 21-year-old is reportedly wanting to leave the Suns at the end of the season. Coach Stephen King says everything is on the table.
7: I think everything's on the table. I think it has to be, you know, an unbelievable deal for the club to part with those. But for the right circumstances, you'd have to look at everything. But we do understand it's the last compromise, last draft before it's compromised for 2 or 3 years with Tassie coming in.
1: There's been a major upset at the World Cup. Four-time champs Germany sent packing by Paraguay, who finished third behind Australia in Group D. Locked at one all after extra time, came down to a sudden death penalty shootout. Netherlands and Morocco kicking off their round of 32 game this hour. Men's world number one Jannik Sinner has survived a five-set scare, moving into the second round at Wimbledon. And that's the latest news
8: and
1: sport.
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9: Updating details, showers 25 to 45 millibrain and a top of 14 for tomorrow. Rain continuing, the range between 10 and 25 millibrain expected, and a low of 9 overnight into a top of 14 degrees. For Thursday, more showers, 7 to 15 millibrain, a minimum 7 and a top of 12 degrees.
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9: It's 11:05. We are looking at a top of 14 today. Right now, Garza Street, Bendigo, it's 13. And across Central Victoria, Condon Castlemaine, 12. Maribyrnong, 13. Heathcote and Rochester, 15 degrees.
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Good song, Counting Crows and Big Yellow Taxi, 27 to midday. Benny Goes Fresh with the songs you remember. And My Misfortune, My Mistake earlier on today, thinking it'll be a quiet day with the SMSs have been proven completely wrong. They are rolling through. The next six songs you hear have all been requested. Benny Goes 101.

0: could I please take a good excuse, please stay just one more now. 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
1: Fresh Bendigo with the song to remember. It's 8 to midday. I'll tell you something, there's 5 songs all requested. Make it 6 with this song. There's about 11 songs coming up next hour from our SMSs. So if you've requested it, I'll locate it. Stick around. It's on the way in the Fresh Lunch Crunch.

coming up, national news, then more of the songs you haven't heard for ages from the 70s, 80s and 90s, including featured classic artists and groups. 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

0: News brought to you by Tom Roberts for Criminal Law Defense. When everything is on the line, the right defense starts with lawyer Tom Roberts. 0466 228 046.
1: We're at top of 17. It's 12 midday. Good afternoon. I'm Jordan Tunbridge. Police are probing a ram raid and suspicious fire in Melbourne's southeast early this morning. Madeline Burke reports.
2: Police believe offenders smashed into the Mentone supermarket around 4 this morning. The vehicle burst into flames. They fled the scene. Mentone Mart on Lower Dandenong Road has been reduced to rubble. Sam O'Loughlin from Mentone Fire Station says crews arrived to find the fire threatening a residence at the rear of the shop and nearby homes, with around 20 people evacuated.
3: The shop's totally written off, as you can imagine. There is a car in there. We think it's a Tesla, but it's hard to tell. Quite extensive.
2: Police are now searching for the group responsible. Madeline Burke, Melbourne.
1: A car has hit a man and narrowly missed his dog during a hit run at Forest Hill. It is believed the man was walking his dog along Jolimont Road on Sunday night when a dark-coloured SUV accelerated and ran him down. Moments before the collision, the pedestrian and driver were involved in a verbal exchange. The car struck the 41-year-old man as he approached the vehicle and then drove off, leaving him injured on the road. He was taken to hospital. An e-commerce company is one of a number of businesses turning its back on Victoria over the Allan government's proposed work-from-home laws. It's threatening a jobs exodus, with a new survey finding almost half of local businesses are preparing to send jobs offshore or swap out permanent staff for contractors. Charles Liu, founder of Cubic Promote, is ruling out expansion in our state.
4: We make hiring decisions not just based on talent, we make them based on environment, knowing that we could get a group of people together and they could learn from one another ongoing lessons, because we want to propel off the back of the knowledge and compound it year on year. And with the knowledge shared that you could get in the office, it just can't beat that. Really puts pressure on me to look at other states.
1: The Victorian Liberal Party is considering its next steps in the Moira Deeming saga, as the MP now accuses the party of PAC bullying. Stephanie Wacklewick reports.
5: Shadow Attorney General James Newbury says apologising would have been the right thing to do, but Moira Deeming has refused those requests.
6: Therefore, there will not be a meeting between Jess Wilson and Moira Deeming. The party is now working on the next action it will take.
5: Mrs. Deeming has now turned on Ms. Wilson and party officials, accusing them of engaging in public PAC bullying aimed at making her life a living hell following the handling of her assault claims against Matthew Guy. Victoria Police cleared Mr. Guy of any wrongdoing after CCTV showed him placing his hand gently on Mrs. Deeming's shoulder at a function last month. Mr. Newbury wouldn't speculate on what possible action the party will take, whether she'd be expelled from the party or whether he trusts Mrs. Deeming. Attorney General Sonia Kilkenny says it's clear the Liberal Party is still in chaos.
7: These are still matters that evidence great division and chaos in there.
5: Stephanie Wacklewick, State Parliament, Melbourne.
1: Woolworths has launched Australia's first artificial intelligence assistant to change the way we buy our groceries. The supermarket giant is rolling out Olive, a digital tool that can learn habits, scan the fridge, curate lists and plan weekly dinners. Technology commentator Trevor Long says the retail giant has given its existing smartphone app a major upgrade.
8: So what they've done is they've partnered with Google and put all the smarts of Google's Gemini into their system so that you can speak with natural language. So instead of just saying family meals, you can say, help me find family meals for under $20. And it'll actually come up with meal plans and ingredients based on those things.
1: Finance, the All Ordinaries up 7 points, one Australian dollar trading at 68.69 US cents.
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1: Melbourne isn't ruling out trading two first-round picks for Gold Coast's Bailey Humphrey. Eddie Summerfield reports.
10: Contracted after unsuccessfully seeking a trade to Victoria last year, Stephen King isn't ruling out Melbourne's interest in Bailey Humphrey.
11: He's a Gold Coast player. If there's an opportunity to acquire talent to make us a better football team, I mean, through the right sort of channels.
10: Or the price they'd pay. Holding two first-round picks, including Gold Coast's, the D's door open.
11: I think everything's on the table.
10: Melbourne faces Hawthorn in Launceston for the first time on Saturday, Harrison Petty a chance to return from a hamstring, while Latrell Pickett and Bailey Laurie's VFL form is also putting on pressure.
11: We want to reward, have some selection integrity.
10: Eddie Summerfield, Melbourne.
1: Men's tennis world number one Jannik Sinner has survived a five-set scare to move into the second round at Wimbledon. Daria Kasatkina, the only Aussie to lock in her spot with a three-set win over a wild card, while fellow Aussie Rinky Hijikata is locked at a set apiece with Dutchman Jesper de Jong, with play to resume tonight. It's 12:05. Thai police are investigating an Australian man over possible links to two more bodies of young women found murdered and dumped in suitcases. Simon Carman is facing the death penalty over the alleged murder of a teenage girl whose body was found stuffed inside luggage. It's been revealed two other bodies have been found in similar circumstances in and around Pattaya in the past 2 years. The two earlier murders remain unsolved and bear similarities to Carman's case. A university study has successfully trained humans to identify AI-generated faces. Experts say the training could help ensure fewer people fall victim to artificial intelligence fraud. ANU Associate Professor Amy Dahl says there are a few key differences which can help identify deepfakes.
12: So it's things like overall they tend to be more symmetrical. They're a little bit more attractive, a bit more trustworthy. But these impressions are different for everybody, and that's why we need the exposure and the natural learning of it.
1: Well, Australians arriving in Europe for the summer holiday peak are being encouraged to bring food and water when waiting in airport queues. A new entry and exit system imposed by the EU has been in place since late last year. DFAT warns travellers could face delays of up to 6 hours. Returning to sport, and there's been a major upset at the FIFA World Cup. Four-time champions Germany sent packing by Paraguay, who finished third behind Australia in Group D. Locked at 1-1 after extra time, it came down to a sudden death penalty shootout.
13: He does score! Paraguay's most powerful World Cup results.
1: That's the latest news and sport.
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15: Updating details for tomorrow. More rain around, 10 to 25 mil of rain expected, a low of 9 overnight into a high of 14 degrees. Now for Thursday, showers continuing, 7 to 15 is the range, a minimum 7 and a top of 12. And Friday, a shower or two, 2 mil of rain, minimum 5, maximum 12.
16: 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Bendigo Firewood, McDowell's Road, Bendigo East.
15: On our way to expected high of 14, it's 8 past midday. Temperature's not moving here in Garza Street. It's been on 13 all morning, and across Centre Victoria, Quantin, Castlemaine 12, Maryborough 13, Heathcote and Rochester 14 degrees.
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0: Tom Roberts for Criminal Law Defense. When everything is on the line, the right defense starts with lawyer Tom Roberts. 0466 228 046.
1: Degrees in Melbourne, rain increasing tomorrow, a top of 17. It's 1 o'clock. Good afternoon, I'm Jordan Tunbridge. Two former Ernst & Young contractors have been charged after allegedly accessing the Prime Minister's Commonwealth Bank account information without authorisation while working at the bank. The pair, aged in their 20s, were dismissed following an internal investigation, with one also accused of allegedly distributing Anthony Albanese's personal information in a menacing or harassing way. A convenience store has been gutted by fire during a brazen arson attack in Mentone. A vehicle burst into flames after it was rammed into Mentone Mart on Lower Dandenong Road just after 4 this morning. Around 20 people were forced to flee from nearby homes as live power lines caught fire and came down across the roadway. This local resident says she was woken by a loud bang and immediately suspected the mini mart, which sells tobacco products, had been firebombed.
2: It is pretty bad. We were concerned last night that somebody might be living at the back property, you know. Thank God there was nobody there. It's pretty bad. I don't know what's happening with tobacco shops right now. These days it's not good.
1: Shadow Attorney General James Newbury says an apology from MP Moira Deeming would have been the right thing to do, as the Liberal Party now considers her fate. Mrs Deeming has turned on leader Jess Wilson and party officials, accusing them of engaging in public PAC bullying over their handling of her assault claims against Matthew Guy. Ms Wilson had requested to meet with Mrs Deeming when she returned from overseas. Mr. Newbury says that will no longer be happening.
3: I think any good person would have apologised. A confirmation was given that the allegations used words that were not true. I'm not in any way applying motive behind that. Matt has gone through a very, very difficult few days, and the right thing would have been for an apology.
1: Jewish Labour MP Josh Burns has appeared before the Royal Commission into Anti-Semitism in Sydney. The commission is trying to determine the reasons behind last year's terrorist attack at Bondi Beach. Mr. Burns has called out social media companies who are slow to remove hate-filled posts. He's told the commission of the concern he felt when his Melbourne electorate office was firebombed in 2024.
4: I woke up and my staff member called me. It was about 6 a.m. and they were sort of, you could hear this panic in their voice. And she said to me, you know, Josh, someone's attacked the office, turn on the news. Blanket coverage of my office, which was so surreal.
1: Drivers are being advised to fill up today, with petrol prices set to rise tomorrow. From July 1, the fuel excise discount will be halved. In finance, the All Ordinaries down 7 points. One Australian dollar trading at 68.69 US cents.
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1: It's 1-1 during extra time in the World Cup round of 32 match between the Netherlands and Morocco. Earlier, a major upset, with four-time champions Germany sent packing by Paraguay, coming down to a sudden death penalty shootout. Brisbane duo Dane Zorko and Hugh McCluggage will miss Thursday night's blockbuster against Geelong as they recover from injury. Zorko is likely to play on in 2027. Lions coach Chris Fagan says it's the veteran's call on whether he'll go around for a 16th season.
6: If he finishes the year off well, I'm sure that he'll get another contract next year. I wouldn't have thought that's in any doubt. He's had a few injury challenges this year. He's working hard to get his body right. We'll give him every opportunity to play on next year. In some ways, it'll be Zorks' call, I would have thought, at our club, given the career that he's had.
1: And that's the latest news and sport.
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5: Rain Wednesday. Down to 9 and a top of 14 degrees. Showers Thursday. Low of 7 and a high of 13. Shower or two Friday. 5 minimum and a top of 13. Bendigo's weekend details. Cloudy Saturday, 5 low and a high of 12. Partly cloudy Sunday, minimum 4 and a top of 12. Melbourne's weekend forecast, mostly cloudy. Saturday, overnight low of 9 and a top of 13. Mostly cloudy and a 4 minimum with a top of 13 degrees on Sunday.
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Fresh Bendigo and the songs you remember, and we're featuring one-hit wonders from the 1980s. And the song Romeo's Tune is a song recorded by Steve Forbitt, and it was released in 1979 as the lead single from his album Jack Rabbit Slim, but the song became an international hit during the winter of 1980. And the title, Romeo's Tune, does not appear in the lyrics. Forbitt had most of the song written when he recorded his debut album, but didn't include it on that because it didn't fit in the theme. It turned out to be a good thing because he was able to refine the song. The first attempt at recording it was with producer Steve Berg, and the results were underwhelming. Forbitt went on tour and started playing it in clubs where it got a great reaction. A breakthrough came when his manager suggested that the song needed another verse, so he wrote the part at the end that begins, "Let me see you smiling back." Forbitt's next attempt to record the song was in Nashville with another producer named John Simon. This recording wasn't much better than the original demo, so they went back to Nashville and recorded the song yet again, where they finally got the sound they were looking for and they had their hit. Steve Forbitt found himself touring with Kenny Loggins and travelled the world. He attracted a loyal following, but never ever had another hit. The closest was a follow-up single called Say Goodbye to Little Joe, which only made it to number 85. And this song, Romeo's Tune, Forbitt has never disclosed publicly the identity of the girl that he wrote about in the song. He tells us that it was pretty real, and she know who she is, and they have been in contact from time to time over the years. And have a listen to the distinctive piano lick in this song. It was done by former Elvis Presley's pianist, Bobby Ogden. Ogden was a well-known session piano player in Nashville. In live performances, Forbitt played

Crash Bendigo and the songs you remember. And we're featuring one-hit wonders from the 1980s. And the song Friends and Lovers by Gloria Loring and Carl Anderson. Gloria Loring is a singer and actress who, beginning in 1980, portrayed the character Liz Chandler on the American soap opera Days of Our Lives. Her character was a lounge singer, so Loring was often called upon to perform on screen. And one of the songs she performed is this one, Friends and Lovers. The song became the theme music for one of the most popular super couples on the show in the mid-1980s. In 1985, Carl Anderson, known for his portrayal of Judas in both the film and stage versions of the Andrew Lloyd Webber, Tim Rice rock opera, Jesus Christ Superstar, he appeared on Days of Our Lives. He performed the duet with Loring. The commercial release of this duet was delayed for months before becoming available in the summer of 1986. The song was a hit when released, spending 2 weeks at number one on the Billboard Hot 100. It was number two only behind Huey Lewis and the News with their hit song, Stuck With You. And Friends and Lovers remained in the top 40 for 14 of its 21 overall weeks on the chart. Loring knew this song had hit potential and she shopped the song to every label initially with no success. When it was finally released on a French label, it sold 100,000 singles in the first 2 weeks, which then attracted the attention of Atlantic Records. And Loring was married to the actor Alan Thicke from 1970 to 1983. They together wrote the theme song for TV shows such as Different Strokes. And this song, Friends and Lovers, would be the only top 40 hit for either performer, Gloria Loring and Carl Anderson. Loring left Days of Our Lives at the same time the single started to descend down the music charts. We have your memories. Bendigo's 101.5.

Fresh Bendigo and the songs you remember. And we're featuring one-hit wonders from the 1980s. And the song Dark Commissiar by the band After the Fire. We're a British rock band that evolved from playing progressive rock to new wave over a 10-year period. They had one hit single in the US with this song. They did have another hit in the UK, but didn't do a lot. The original version of Dark Commissiar was recorded in Germany by the Austrian singer Falco. He is the same singer that had a number one hit in the US in 1986 with Rock Me Amadeus. Falco's version of Dark Commissiar was a dance floor favourite in Europe, but it was unlikely to crack the American charts, so Falco encouraged English-speaking bands to record the song so he could make inroads into the US. After the Fire, the British foursome, formed by synth man Peter Banks, decided to release the song in the US. They released the album with the title track Dark Commissiar, but the title track became the group's only number one hit. So the After the Fire version of this song hit the US Billboard Hot 100 in 1983. The song's music video received extensive airplay on MTV, which propelled its popularity on the US radio circuit.

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0: brought to you by Tom Roberts for Criminal Law Defense. When everything is on the line, the right defense starts with lawyer Tom Roberts. 0466 228 046.
1: 14 degrees in Melbourne, rain increasing tomorrow, a top of 17. It's 2 o'clock. Good afternoon. I'm Jordan Tunbridge. Two former Ernst & Young workers have been charged over an alleged privacy breach involving Prime Minister Anthony Albanese's banking details. The pair, aged in their 20s, allegedly accessed restricted Commonwealth Bank information without authorisation, with one also accused of distributing the personal data. Attorney General Sonia Kilkenny says it's clear the Liberal Party is still in chaos as the issue between Moira Deeming and Matthew Guy escalates. Mrs. Deeming is now turning on leader Jess Wilson and party officials, accusing them of engaging in public pack bullying over their handling of the matter and making her life a living hell.
2: These are still matters within her party that evidence great division and chaos in there. These go to matters of the division within her party. Allegations between sitting members of parliament of the Liberal Party.
1: Mr. Guy was cleared by Victoria Police of any wrongdoing after Mrs. Deeming accused him of putting her in a violent headlock. A number of trucks have exploded into flames on the Hume Highway near Goulburn in New South Wales. Tony has told Laura Spurway anyone travelling by road from Melbourne to Sydney will face major delays.
3: From what I've heard on the radio driving, some of them are carrying, you know, highly flammable liquids which fueled the fire. There's still one driver unaccounted for, so seven trucks have been destroyed.
1: The Hume Highway has been shut in all directions and is expected to remain closed for several hours. A man has been injured in a hit run after a confrontation over an off-lead dog in Melbourne's East. Madeline Burke with the details.
4: A man was walking his dog along Jollymont Road in Forest Hill on Sunday night when a dark-coloured SUV accelerated towards him. Moments before the collision, the pedestrian and driver were involved in a verbal exchange, with the man telling the driver to slow down after his car came close to the dog, which was off lead. The car struck the man, then drove off, leaving him injured on the road. The 41-year-old St Albans man was taken to hospital with non-life-threatening injuries. Investigators are appealing for anyone with information to come forward. Madeline Burke, Melbourne.
1: Three Melbourne caravan makers behind the Sunland, Phoenix and X-Series brands have entered voluntary administration, deepening Victoria's industry crisis. Administrators are now seeking buyers or investors, with customers who've paid deposits urged to get in touch before next week's creditors meeting. Finance, the All Ordinaries down 2 points, one Australian dollar trading at 68.69 US cents.
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1: Morocco is through to the round of 16 at the FIFA World Cup, beating Netherlands in a penalty shootout.
6: Ismaël Saibo to win the game for Morocco and to send the Netherlands packing. Saibari up against Verbruggen. It's Saibari! And history does repeat itself. What a story in the Estadio Monterrey.
1: Commentary on SBS. Earlier, Paraguay beat four-time champions Germany and Brazil down Japan to advance. Brisbane will be without injured pair Dane Zorko and Hugh McCluggage for Thursday night's blockbuster against the Cats in Geelong. Meantime, Demons forward Harrison Petty is tracking well to return from a hamstring injury for Saturday's clash against Hawthorn in Launceston. And that's the latest news and sport.
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5: Rain Wednesday. Down to 9 and a top of 14 degrees. Showers Thursday. Low of 7 and a high of 13. Shower or two Friday. 5 minimum and a top of 13. Bendigo's weekend details. Cloudy Saturday, 5 low and a high of 12. Partly cloudy Sunday, minimum 4 and a top of 12. Melbourne's weekend forecast, mostly cloudy. Saturday, overnight low of 9 and a top of 13. Mostly cloudy and a 4 minimum with a top of 13 degrees on Sunday.
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Bendigo's Fresh and The Songs You Remember. Our featured artist are the Rolling Stones. Their manager, Andrew Oldham, in the 60s was right into publicising the Stones and making them big. He would ask the question in the media, would you let your daughter marry a Rolling Stone? He was positioning them as bad boys, as opposed to the goody-goody Beatles. Contrary to popular belief, the Beatles and the Rolling Stones were actually friends. The only reason at the time that the Stones were illustrated as being anti-Beatles was purely for that publicity. And in fact, the bands were on very good terms. They even attribute some of their early accomplishments to each other. The Beatles were said to admire the Stones for their refusal to wear matching stage suits like the Beatles, who donned it to win affection from their fans. And the Rolling Stones have a history of playing secret shows at small venues, often as warm-up gigs before their tours. These shows are announced with little notice and often organised by local radio stations or promoters. The secret usually gets out. Inevitably, hundreds of fans show up and clamour to get inside. And their song Angie, the big rumour about this song, it was written about David Bowie's wife, who once wrote in her autobiography that she once walked in on Bowie and Mick Jagger in bed together. This is a story that Mick Jagger denies. On Bendigo's Fresh, with more of the songs that make you feel good, Bendigo's 101.5.

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News, brought to you by Tom Roberts for Criminal Law Defense. When everything is on the line, the right defense starts with lawyer Tom Roberts. 0466 228 046.

0: I'm Jordan Tunbridge. Federal Labor MP Josh Burns has described his devastation at the anti-Semitic attacks levelled at himself, his staff and his partner. The member for McNamara, whose St Kilda office was firebombed in 2024, has faced the Royal Commission into Anti-Semitism. His partner, Animal Justice Party MP Georgie Purcell, has also delivered an explosive submission, sharing dozens of screenshots of the relentless online attacks, including comments about starving her baby.
1: It's a weird feeling knowing that your partner has to take abuse because they're in a relationship with you. It's a pretty awful feeling, actually. Not because I feel sorry for myself, but because Why should she have to deal with that? Hate and misogyny and anti-Semitism, that's a lot to sort of walk into. Yeah, it's devastating.
0: Shadow Attorney General James Newbury has refused to speculate on the action which will be taken against Liberal MP Moira Deeming. The party is considering the next steps it will take after Mrs. Deeming refused to apologise to Matthew Guy for accusing him of assault. Mrs. Deeming has now turned on leader Jess Wilson and party officials, accusing them of engaging in public PAC bullying over their handling of the matter. Mr. Newbury wouldn't say whether he agrees she has been bullied.
2: I'm not going to comment on what she is saying, other than to say my view is the party should take action. It is taking action and they will make a statement in time. I think that they will be dealing with this urgently.
0: The Prime Minister's banking details have allegedly been accessed by two Ernst & Young employees working at the Commonwealth Bank. The Sydney men have been sacked, charges have been laid, with one also accused of distributing Anthony Albanese's personal information. A convenience store has been reduced to rubble following an arson attack in Melbourne's southeast. Offenders rammed a vehicle into Mentone Mart on Lower Dandenong Road around 4 this morning and set it alight. Sam O'Loughlin from Mentone Fire Station says around 20 residents, including a family of four, were forced to flee their nearby homes.
3: The shop's totally written off, as you can imagine. There is a car in there. We think it's a Tesla, but it's hard to tell. So, yeah, quite extensive.
0: Police are appealing for public assistance after a pedestrian was struck by a car in Melbourne's east following a dispute over an off-lead dog. A dark-coloured SUV hit the 41-year-old St Albans man on Jollymont Road in Forest Hill on Sunday night before driving off, leaving him injured on the road. In finance, the All Ordinaries is down 13 points, one Australian dollar trading at 68.69 US cents.
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0: Former rugby league player Matt Hill will make his debut for Hawthorn against Melbourne on Saturday after Nick Watson was ruled out for the trip to Launceston. There's selection pressure at the D's. Swingman Harrison Petty needs to get through training this week to return from a hamstring injury. While coach Stephen King says Latrell Pickett and Bailey Laurie could also be recalled.
5: We want to reward, have some selection integrity. So Trelly kicked four on in a pretty terrible day at Willie. So he looked like he was running on top of the ground and more importantly executed. So he got a lot of the ball, which is great, and executed in front of goal. And Bailey played midfield minutes, which was good. He's, whenever you send a player back, you want them to respond.
0: And two European heavyweights have lost in the round of 32 at the FIFA World Cup after going down in penalty shootouts. The Netherlands losing to Morocco after Germany was stunned by Paraguay. A little earlier, Brazil beat Japan to advance. That's the latest news and sport.
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4: Rain Wednesday, down to 9 and a top of 14 degrees. Showers Thursday, low of 7 and a high of 13. Shower or two Friday, 5 minimum and a top of 13. Bendigo's weekend details. Cloudy Saturday, 5 low and a high of 12. Partly cloudy Sunday, minimum 4 and a top of 12. Melbourne's weekend forecast, mostly cloudy. Saturday, overnight low of 9 and a top of 13. Mostly cloudy and a 4 minimum with a top of 13 degrees on Sunday.
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Fresh Bendigo and the songs you remember. We're featuring the year 1987. Bob Hawke was our Prime Minister. He was 4 years into his term when he decided to do something only four of his predecessors ever had done. He called a double dissolution election. With 8 years in office, he ended up being the longest-serving Labor Prime Minister in our country. And 1987 on TV was the first year we had a look at the comedy called Hey Dad. It aired from 87 to 94 on the 7 network. And the actor, Robert Hughes, he played Martin Kelly. Hasn't he had a fall from grace recently, being charged with sex offences against children? But enough of that. Going back to 87. Going to the movies. A Nightmare on Elm Street, number 3. Dream Warriors hit the big screen. It was the third instalment in the Nightmare on Elm Street franchise, one of the biggest franchises of the 80s. The film Dream Warriors grossed $44.8 million domestically and only had a budget when it was created of over $4 million. And musically, in 87, some big songs. Respectable, Mel and Kim. It spent 1 week at number one in 87 and ended up number 5 overall. Starship, it ended up at number 12. Its highest peak was number 3 for the year, with Nothing's Gonna Stop Us Now. And this song, by American R&B artist, writer and producer Gregory Abbott, Shake You Down. It was released in August of 86, and in 87 became Abbott's biggest hit. It was certified platinum. The song is also featured in the 2007 film Are We Done Yet? On Fresh Bendigo, with more of the songs that make you feel good

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7: News brought to you by Tom Roberts for Criminal Law Defence. When everything is on the line, the right defence starts with lawyer Tom Roberts. 0466 228 046.
8: I'm Jordan Tunbridge. Federal Labor MP Josh Burns has described his devastation at the anti-Semitic attacks levelled at himself, his staff and his partner. The member for McNamara, whose St Kilda office was firebombed in 2024, has faced the Royal Commission into Anti-Semitism. His partner, Animal Justice Party MP Georgie Purcell, has also delivered an explosive submission, sharing dozens of screenshots of the relentless online attacks, including comments about starving her baby.
9: It's a weird feeling knowing that your partner has to take abuse because they're in a relationship with you. It's a pretty awful feeling, actually. Not because I feel sorry for myself, but because Why should she have to deal with that? Hate and misogyny and anti-Semitism, that's a lot to sort of walk into. Yeah, it's devastating.
8: Shadow Attorney General James Newbury has refused to speculate on the action which will be taken against Liberal MP Moira Deeming. The party is considering the next steps it will take after Mrs. Deeming refused to apologise to Matthew Guy for accusing him of assault. Mrs. Deeming has now turned on leader Jess Wilson and party officials, accusing them of engaging in public PAC bullying over their handling of the matter. Mr. Newbury wouldn't say whether he agrees she has been bullied.
10: I'm not going to comment on what she is saying, other than to say my view is the party should take action. It is taking action and they will make a statement in time. I think that they will be dealing with this urgently.
8: The Prime Minister's banking details have allegedly been accessed by two Ernst & Young employees working at the Commonwealth Bank. The Sydney men have been sacked, charges have been laid, with one also accused of distributing Anthony Albanese's personal information. A convenience store has been reduced to rubble following an arson attack in Melbourne's southeast. Offenders rammed a vehicle into Mentone Mart on Lower Dandenong Road around 4 this morning and set it alight. Sam O'Loughlin from Mentone Fire Station says around 20 residents, including a family of four, were forced to flee their nearby homes.
11: The shop's totally written off, as you can imagine. There is a car in there. We think it's a Tesla, but it's hard to tell. So, yeah, quite extensive.
8: Police are appealing for public assistance after a pedestrian was struck by a car in Melbourne's east following a dispute over an off-lead dog. A dark-coloured SUV hit the 41-year-old St Albans man on Jollymont Road in Forest Hill on Sunday night before driving off, leaving him injured on the road. In finance, the All Ordinaries down 13 points, one Australian dollar trading at 68.69 US cents.
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8: Former rugby league player Matt Hill will make his debut for Hawthorn against Melbourne on Saturday after Nick Watson was ruled out for the trip to Launceston. There's selection pressure at the D's. Swingman Harrison Petty needs to get through training this week to return from a hamstring injury. While coach Stephen King says Latrell Pickett and Bailey Laurie could also be recalled.
13: We want to reward, have some selection integrity. So Trelly kicked four in a pretty terrible day at Willie. So he looked like he was running on top of the ground and more importantly executed. So he got a lot of the ball, which was great, and executed in front of goal. And Bailey played midfield minutes, which was good. He's, whenever you send a player back, you want them to respond.
8: And two European heavyweights have lost in the round of 32 at the FIFA World Cup after going down in penalty shootouts. The Netherlands losing to Morocco after Germany was stunned by Paraguay. A little earlier, Brazil beat Japan to advance. That's the latest news and sport.
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12: Rain Wednesday, down to 9 and a top of 14 degrees. Showers Thursday, low of 7 and a high of 13. Shower or two Friday, 5 minimum and a top of 13. Bendigo's weekend details. Cloudy Saturday, 5 low and a high of 12. Partly cloudy Sunday, minimum 4 and a top of 12. Melbourne's weekend forecast, mostly cloudy. Saturday, overnight low of 9 and a top of 13. Mostly cloudy and a 4 minimum with a top of 13 degrees on Sunday.
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Bendigo's Fresh, and the songs you remember. And we're featuring the year 1986. It was the year that Paul Hogan hit the big screen with Crocodile Dundee, the film set in the Aussie outback and also New York City. It was the highest grossing film of all time in Australia, the highest grossing Australian film worldwide. And 1986 was also the year that the D Generation hit the small screen, the popular and influential TV sketch comedy show produced and broadcast by the ABC. It ran for two series, between 86 and 1987. And if you bought 500 grams worth of butter, it was $1.20, and eggs for a dozen was just 88 cents. And in 1986, Ronald Reagan was still the US president. He signed a landmark immigration reform bill in that year. Also talking about politics, in November of 1986, the then Federal Treasurer of Australia, Paul Keating, was found liable and fined $4,000. Forget this, not lodging his tax return for 1985, and his 1986 return was overdue. And the music we were listening to in 1986. According to the Kent Music Report, at the end of 86, Samantha Fox with Touch Me came in at number 3, and coming in at number 6 was From Berlin, Take My Breath Away, which featured in the big hit movie Top Gun, and this song by Wah Wah Nee came in at number 5, the debut single from the Aussie pop group. The song did peak at number 2 throughout the year and was nominated for an ARIA Award for Highest Selling Single. On Bendigo's Fresh, with more of the songs that make you feel good, Bendigo's 101.5.

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1: News brought to you by Tom Roberts for Criminal Law Defence. When everything is on the line, the right defence starts with lawyer Tom Roberts. 0466 228 046.
2: I'm Jordan Tunbridge. Federal Labor MP Josh Burns has described his devastation at the anti-Semitic attacks levelled at himself, his staff and his partner. The member for McNamara, whose St Kilda office was firebombed in 2024, has faced the Royal Commission into Anti-Semitism. His partner, Animal Justice Party MP Georgie Purcell, has also delivered an explosive submission, sharing dozens of screenshots of the relentless online attacks, including comments about starving her baby.
3: It's a weird feeling knowing that your partner has to take abuse because they're in a relationship with you. It's a pretty awful feeling, actually. Not because I feel sorry for myself, but because why should she have to deal with that? Hate and misogyny and anti-Semitism, that's a lot to sort of walk into. Yeah, it's devastating.
2: Shadow Attorney General James Newbury has refused to speculate on the action which will be taken against Liberal MP Moira Deeming. The party is considering the next steps it will take after Mrs. Deeming refused to apologise to Matthew Guy for accusing him of assault. Mrs. Deeming has now turned on leader Jess Wilson and party officials, accusing them of engaging in public PAC bullying over their handling of the matter. Mr. Newbury wouldn't say whether he agrees she has been bullied.
4: I'm not going to comment on what she is saying, other than to say my view is the party should take action. It is taking action and they will make a statement in time. I think that they will be dealing with this urgently.
2: The Prime Minister's banking details have allegedly been accessed by two Ernst & Young employees working at the Commonwealth Bank. The Sydney men have been sacked, charges have been laid, with one also accused of distributing Anthony Albanese's personal information. A convenience store has been reduced to rubble following an arson attack in Melbourne's southeast. Offenders rammed a vehicle into Mentone Mart on Lower Dandenong Road around 4 this morning and set it alight. Sam O'Loughlin from Mentone Fire Station says around 20 residents, including a family of four, were forced to flee their nearby homes.
5: The shop's totally written off, as you can imagine. There is a car in there. We think it's a Tesla, but it's hard to tell. So, yeah, quite extensive.
2: Police are appealing for public assistance after a pedestrian was struck by a car in Melbourne's east following a dispute over an off-lead dog. A dark-coloured SUV hit the 41-year-old St Albans man on Jollymont Road in Forest Hill on Sunday night before driving off, leaving him injured on the road. In finance, the All Ordinaries is down 13 points, one Australian dollar trading at 68.69 US cents.
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2: Former rugby league player Matt Hill will make his debut for Hawthorn against Melbourne on Saturday after Nick Watson was ruled out for the trip to Launceston. There's selection pressure at the D's. Swingman Harrison Petty needs to get through training this week to return from a hamstring injury, while coach Stephen King says Latrell Pickett and Bailey Laurie could also be recalled.
7: We want to reward, have some selection integrity, so Trelly kicked four in a pretty terrible day at Willie, so he looked like he was running on top of the ground and more importantly executed. So he got a lot of the ball, which was great, and executed in front of goal. And Bailey played midfield minutes, which was good. He's, whenever you send a player back, you want them to respond.
2: And two European heavyweights have lost in the round of 32 at the FIFA World Cup after going down in penalty shootouts. The Netherlands losing to Morocco after Germany was stunned by Paraguay. A little earlier, Brazil beat Japan to advance. That's the latest news and sport.
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6: Rain Wednesday, down to 9 and a top of 14 degrees. Showers Thursday, low of 7 and a high of 13. Shower or two Friday, 5 minimum and a top of 13. Bendigo's weekend details. Cloudy Saturday, 5 low and a high of 12. Partly cloudy Sunday, minimum 4 and a top of 12. Melbourne's weekend forecast, mostly cloudy. Saturday, overnight low of 9 and a top of 13. Mostly cloudy and a 4 minimum with a top of 13 degrees on Sunday.
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0: It's the song you choose, letting you pick the music. 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

Fresh Bendigo and the songs you remember. We're featuring the year 1984. In the US, 60 Minutes, the American TV news magazine broadcast, aired on CBS. 60 Minutes has been ranked number 6 on TV Guide's list of 50 greatest TV shows of all time. The show, hosted by several correspondents, none shares screen time with each other. And at the movies, you're watching The Karate Kid. Yes, the very first one. It was theatrically released on June 22 of that year. It received mostly positive reviews from critics, many of whom praised the action sequences, writing, storyline, acting performances, and the music. And speaking of music, in Australia, we were listening to Prince. He came in at number 4 for 1984 with When Doves Cry. It was Prince's first Billboard Hot 100 number 1 single and stayed there for 5 weeks. It was also the top-selling single of 1984 in the US. Tina Turner, she recorded What's Love Got to Do With It. It comes in at number 309 on Rolling Stone's magazine list of the 500 greatest songs of all time. According to ARIA, in Australia in 1984, it came in at number 22. And this song, written by Paul McCartney and Michael Jackson, Say, Say, Say. It has been voted the 9th best collaboration of all time in a Rolling Stone readers' poll. In Australia in 1984, it peaked at number 10, according to ARIA, on Fresh Bendigo, with more of the songs that make you feel good, Bendigo's 100.

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1: Picking up from?
2: I'm just on the Hume Highway.
1: Where?
2: On the side of the road.
1: I can't book a cab like that, sir. You know how long the Hume Highway is? It goes all the way to Melbourne.
2: Yeah, probably about halfway between Canberra and Sydney.
1: Yeah, well, the best thing to do is flag them down when you see one passing, sir. Thank you.
3: It's hard enough for you to get picked up out here, let alone your rubbish. Help keep Australia beautiful.
4: News brought to you by Tom Roberts for Criminal Law Defence. When everything is on the line, the right defence starts with lawyer Tom Roberts. 0466 228 046.
5: I'm Jordan Tunbridge. Federal Labor MP Josh Burns has described his devastation at the anti-Semitic attacks levelled at himself, his staff and his partner. The member for McNamara, whose St Kilda office was firebombed in 2024, has faced the Royal Commission into Anti-Semitism. His partner, Animal Justice Party MP Georgie Purcell, has also delivered an explosive submission, sharing dozens of screenshots of the relentless online attacks, including comments about starving her baby.
6: It's a weird feeling knowing that your partner has to take abuse because they're in a relationship with you. It's a pretty awful feeling, actually. Not because I feel sorry for myself, but because why should she have to deal with that? Hate and misogyny and anti-Semitism, that's a lot to sort of walk into. Yeah, it's devastating.
5: Shadow Attorney General James Newbury has refused to speculate on the action which will be taken against Liberal MP Moira Deeming. The party is considering the next steps it will take after Mrs. Deeming refused to apologise to Matthew Guy for accusing him of assault. Mrs. Deeming has now turned on leader Jess Wilson and party officials, accusing them of engaging in public PAC bullying over their handling of the matter. Mr. Newbury wouldn't say whether he agrees she has been bullied.
7: I'm not going to comment on what she is saying, other than to say my view is the party should take action. It is taking action and they will make a statement in time. I think that they will be dealing with this urgently.
5: The Prime Minister's banking details have allegedly been accessed by two Ernst & Young employees working at the Commonwealth Bank. The Sydney men have been sacked, charges have been laid, with one also accused of distributing Anthony Albanese's personal information. A convenience store has been reduced to rubble following an arson attack in Melbourne's southeast. Offenders rammed a vehicle into Mentone Mart on Lower Dandenong Road around 4 this morning and set it alight. Sam O'Loughlin from Mentone Fire Station says around 20 residents, including a family of four, were forced to flee their nearby homes.
8: The shop's totally written off, as you can imagine. There is a car in there. We think it's a Tesla, but it's hard to tell. So, yeah, quite extensive.
5: Police are appealing for public assistance after a pedestrian was struck by a car in Melbourne's east following a dispute over an off-lead dog. A dark-coloured SUV hit the 41-year-old St Albans man on Jollymont Road in Forest Hill on Sunday night before driving off, leaving him injured on the road. In finance, the All Ordinaries down 13 points, one Australian dollar trading at 68.69 US cents.
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5: Former rugby league player Matt Hill will make his debut for Hawthorn against Melbourne on Saturday after Nick Watson was ruled out for the trip to Launceston. There's selection pressure at the D's. Swingman Harrison Petty needs to get through training this week to return from a hamstring injury, while coach Stephen King says Latrell Pickett and Bailey Laurie could also be recalled.
10: We want to reward, have some selection integrity, so Trelly kicked four in a pretty terrible day at Willie, so he looked like he was running on top of the ground and more importantly executed. So he got a lot of the ball, which is great, and executed in front of goal. And Bailey played midfield minutes, which was good. He's, whenever you send a player back, you want them to respond.
5: And two European heavyweights have lost in the round of 32 at the FIFA World Cup after going down in penalty shootouts. The Netherlands losing to Morocco after Germany was stunned by Paraguay. A little earlier, Brazil beat Japan to advance. That's the latest news and sport.
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9: Rain Wednesday, down to 9 and a top of 14 degrees. Showers Thursday, low of 7 and a high of 13. Shower or two Friday, 5 minimum and a top of 13. Bendigo's weekend details. Cloudy Saturday, 5 low and a high of 12. Partly cloudy Sunday, minimum 4 and a top of 12. Melbourne's weekend forecast, mostly cloudy. Saturday, overnight low of 9 and a top of 13. Mostly cloudy and a 4 minimum with a top of 13 degrees on Sunday.
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Bendigo is fresh, and the songs you remember, featuring the year 1982. One of the big movies of 1982 was An Officer and a Gentleman. The film was commercially released in the US in August of 82, and it was an instant financial success. It grossed $190 million against a budget that was between just $6 and $7 million. And also a very funny British sitcom TV series created in 1982, Allo, Allo, on BBC One. The sitcom focused on the life of cafe owner in a French town during the German occupation of France in the Second World War. The sitcom gained respectable ratings, and its success led to receiving stage show reproductions. And our Prime Minister was John Malcolm Fraser, born in 1930. He was the 22nd Prime Minister of Australia from 1975 to 1983. And some of the big songs you were listening to in 1982, Soft Cell, Tainted Love, I Ran a Flock of Seagulls, and this song, I Love Rock and Roll. It reached number one on the Billboard Hot 100. It was the only number one song for Joan Jett and the Blackhearts. On Bendigo's Fresh, with more of the songs that make you feel good, Bendigo's 101.5.

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5: News brought to you by Tom Roberts for Criminal Law Defense. When everything is on the line, the right defense starts with lawyer Tom Roberts. 0466 228 046.
6: I'm Jordan Tunbridge. Federal Labor MP Josh Burns has described his devastation at the anti-Semitic attacks levelled at himself, his staff and his partner. The member for McNamara, whose St Kilda office was firebombed in 2024, has faced the Royal Commission into Anti-Semitism. His partner, Animal Justice Party MP Georgie Purcell, has also delivered an explosive submission, sharing dozens of screenshots of the relentless online attacks, including comments about starving her baby.
7: It's a weird feeling knowing that your partner has to take abuse because they're in a relationship with you. It's a pretty awful feeling, actually. Not because I feel sorry for myself, but because Why should she have to deal with that? Hate and misogyny and anti-Semitism, that's a lot to sort of walk into. Yeah, it's devastating.
6: Shadow Attorney General James Newbury has refused to speculate on the action which will be taken against Liberal MP Moira Deeming. The party is considering the next steps it will take after Mrs. Deeming refused to apologise to Matthew Guy for accusing him of assault. Mrs. Deeming has now turned on leader Jess Wilson and party officials, accusing them of engaging in public PAC bullying over their handling of the matter. Mr. Newbury wouldn't say whether he agrees she has been bullied.
8: I'm not going to comment on what she is saying, other than to say my view is the party should take action. It is taking action and they will make a statement in time. I think that they will be dealing with this urgently.
6: The Prime Minister's banking details have allegedly been accessed by two Ernst & Young employees working at the Commonwealth Bank. The Sydney men have been sacked, charges have been laid, with one also accused of distributing Anthony Albanese's personal information. A convenience store has been reduced to rubble following an arson attack in Melbourne's southeast. Offenders rammed a vehicle into Mentone Mart on Lower Dandenong Road around 4 this morning and set it alight. Sam O'Loughlin from Mentone Fire Station says around 20 residents, including a family of four, were forced to flee their nearby homes.
9: The shop's totally written off, as you can imagine. There is a car in there. We think it's a Tesla, but it's hard to tell. So, yeah, quite extensive.
6: Police are appealing for public assistance after a pedestrian was struck by a car in Melbourne's east following a dispute over an off-lead dog. A dark-coloured SUV hit the 41-year-old St Albans man on Jollymont Road in Forest Hill on Sunday night before driving off, leaving him injured on the road. In finance, the All Ordinaries is down 13 points, one Australian dollar trading at 68.69 US cents.
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6: Former rugby league player Matt Hill will make his debut for Hawthorn against Melbourne on Saturday after Nick Watson was ruled out for the trip to Launceston. There's selection pressure at the D's. Swingman Harrison Petty needs to get through training this week to return from a hamstring injury, while coach Stephen King says Latrell Pickett and Bailey Laurie could also be recalled.
11: We want to reward, have some selection integrity, so Trelly kicked four in a pretty terrible day at Willie, so he looked like he was running on top of the ground and more importantly executed. So he got a lot of the ball, which is great, and executed in front of goal. And Bailey played midfield minutes, which was good. He's, whenever you send a player back, you want them to respond.
6: And two European heavyweights have lost in the round of 32 at the FIFA World Cup after going down in penalty shootouts. The Netherlands losing to Morocco after Germany was stunned by Paraguay. A little earlier, Brazil beat Japan to advance. That's the latest news and sport.
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10: Rain Wednesday, down to 9 and a top of 14 degrees. Showers Thursday, low of 7 and a high of 13. Shower or two Friday, 5 minimum and a top of 13. Bendigo's weekend details. Cloudy Saturday, 5 low and a high of 12. Partly cloudy Sunday, minimum 4 and a top of 12. Melbourne's weekend forecast, mostly cloudy. Saturday, overnight low of 9 and a top of 13. Mostly cloudy and a 4 minimum with a top of 13 degrees on Sunday.
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15: 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The City of Greater Bendigo is doing multiple flood and waterway studies in areas that often flood to become more resilient and ready for future extreme weather. 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
10: Rain Wednesday, down to 9 and a top of 14 degrees. Showers Thursday, low of 7 and a high of 13. Shower or two Friday, 5 minimum and a top of 13. Bendigo's weekend details. Cloudy Saturday, 5 low and a high of 12. Partly cloudy Sunday, minimum 4 and a top of 12. Melbourne's weekend forecast, mostly cloudy. Saturday, overnight low of 9 and a top of 13. Mostly cloudy and a 4 minimum with a top of 13 degrees on Sunday.
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Millennials, Xennials, and Gen Z all rejoice at one when I open with that track here on 90s Till Infinity. A number one in January of 1991 and had a resurgence pretty much online as kind of a meme. Daryl Braithwaite's Horses here on 90s Till Infinity. And once again, we are digging into the Australian and New Zealand pop. But that was the fourth best-selling single in 1991 in Australia. Went 10 times platinum. The Horses here on 90s Till Infinity. Gab with you here, and we're going to roll into some Wendy Matthews now. And I remember her being a heavy staple on Australian radio in the early 90s. Off hits like Woman's Gotta Have It, Token Angels, and we're going to play Let's Kiss Like Angels Do in just a sec. Another track from early 1991. This got to number 11 in the charts and went platinum in Australia. This single and the album earned her a nomination for Best Female Artist at the ARIA Awards of 1992. So, as we look back at a bunch of Australian pop from the 90s here on 90s Till Infinity.

Another track that I think mostly our Australian audience is going to be very aware of, and anyone outside of Australia going to be like, wow, what was that? That was Jenny Morris, a New Zealand-born and raised artist who eventually cracked the big time in Australia, won an ARIA. Now we're going to move on to another massive hit in Australia. This was number one in 1999. And I had the biggest crush on Ella Hooper, the singer of Killing Heidi. Still in the media today, by the way, making podcasts and radio appearances. For about a year, these guys were the biggest act in Australian music. So let's throw on We Are Right Now here on 90s Till Infinity.

0: Point of contention with that song for me is, does the said girl in said song feel happy with you telling everybody what happened last night? That is human nature here on 90s Till Infinity, and probably our most successful boy band ever. And they've been around since 1989. That was human nature here on 90s Till Infinity.
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goes out all across the world. In fact, this is played in more places internationally than at home in my native Perth, Australia, or anywhere in this country of ours. But that song will always remind me of driving on West Coast Highway in Perth, Western Australia, for whatever reason. That song just screams driving in my 93 Barina as a 17-year-old kid. Released in 1999, that was Dead Star with Deeper Water, which was also featured in the movie Bootmen. Now let's move on to a very different vibe. Let's move on to a track which is an Australian club anthem. Madison Avenue's Don't Call Me Baby, a 90s house banger, received international acclaim. The DJ from the group, Andy Van, would go on to have a distinguished DJ career, still running to this day in the group Vandalism and also in his group with his wife, Super Disco Club. So get your dance pants on, everyone. It is an absolute banger. From 1999, Don't Call Me Baby by Madison Avenue on 90s Till Infinity.

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one of those Aussie acts which never really got out to the world, but a top 20 hit in Australia. It's Only the Beginning by Deborah Conway. And she would beat out the previously played Jenny Morris and Wendy Matthews for the ARIA Award for Best Female Artist in 1992. She would follow up with another top 20 album called Bitch Epic, which I just think is a great name for an album, in 1993. And now we're going to move on to one of the biggest Australian acts of the late 90s, ex-wife of Daniel Johns of Silverchair. And I was today years old when I found out that Torn by Natalie Imbruglia was a cover.

original was recorded by Edna Swap from their album in 1995. And that's probably the most famous thing that Edna Swap ever did, was write the song which Natalie Imbruglia covered for this track, which is, well, one of the biggest hits of the 90s. It sold 7 million copies. And her album of 1997, Left of the Middle, went number 1 in Australia, number 2 in Belgium, number 5 in the UK, and number 10 in Australia. And that album featured another 2 pretty big singles with Big Mistake and Wishing I Was There. So let's throw in one of the biggest pop singles out of Australia in the 1990s, Natalie Imbruglia with Torn, here on 90s Till Infinity.

I knew that was a big hit in Australia. Didn't know it was such a massive hit across the world. And I wasn't watching Eurovision in 1996, but the Australian-born Gina G competed for the UK with that song. And when you listen to it now with older ears, I'm like, yeah, that's definitely a Eurovision sound. It is 90s till infinity, Gina G. Ooh, just a little bit. And that wraps up this week's edition of 90s till infinity. We're going to go out with something once again that is a little bit more obscure because every so often I just have to play something from my own back catalogue. I don't mean I actually was a pop star in the 90s. I definitely can't sing. We're going to go to a middling chart hit, but a track which was in heavy rotation on the youth broadcaster Triple J in Australia in 1997. It was only one of two chart hits for it. This got to number 35 in the singles chart in June 1997. But this is a great song, and I think this deserves to be heard again. Not played enough on radio now. Once again, probably because it was a middling hit, but this is Diana Arnaid with I Go Off to wrap up this week's edition of 90s till infinity. Have a listen to us wherever you need to listen to us. If you've heard this on your favorite radio station, or alternatively, you can hear us on Mixcloud, but you can only hear 10 episodes of this show due to Mixcloud going to a subscription model, and a lot of those old shows are no longer available. Maybe I should start a Patreon. Anywho, here's Diana Arnaid to wrap up this week's edition of 90s Till Infinity. Have a good one, folks. We are Diggy Dunson. See you later. Goodbye. 100,000.

Sometimes there's coins, but well, I never really noticed for the sound of my voice, so I'll go, and if you don't believe that, well, I'll go off right here, right now, I'll go, and if you don't believe that, well, I'll go off, you're not listening there. Motorbike and it's raining hard and I'm strapped to a man on one side and to my guitar and I have to fight the bouncer when I get to my destination because he doesn't recognize me from my promotion. I say, well, hey, is that my problem? You should really get it together, man. I've got a room full of people waiting for me again and I'll go, and if you don't believe that,

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4: Rain Wednesday, down to 9 and a top of 14 degrees. Showers Thursday, low of 7 and a high of 13. Shower or two Friday, 5 minimum and a top of 13. Bendigo's weekend details. Cloudy Saturday, 5 low and a high of 12. Partly cloudy Sunday, minimum 4 and a top of 12. Melbourne's weekend forecast, mostly cloudy. Saturday, overnight low of 9 and a top of 13. Mostly cloudy and a 4 minimum with a top of 13 degrees on Sunday.
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Jill Sabul here on 90s Till Infinity. And that was Supermodel, which featured on the 1995 soundtrack for Clueless. We are once again dipping into the movie soundtracks, and we're going to jump to one of my all-time favorite 90s bands. One of their last records released as a group in their first iteration, they would then come back in the 2000s and release a couple more records, do an Australian tour. I was there for it. And that is the Presidents of the United States of America. They covered the Buggles 1980 monster hit from the Wedding Singer soundtrack with Video Killed the Radio Star. It's 90s Till Infinity.

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1: 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This is 90s Till Infinity.

from the Singles soundtrack, directed by Cameron Crowe, his first movie. And I think for a certain generation of a Gen Xer, I think that movie and that soundtrack probably mean a lot more to them than me. I think you probably need to be in your sort of mid-40s, I would say, by now. Let's move on to another movie, which I don't think I've actually seen since probably seeing it on a VHS. Directed by Cameron Crowe, his first movie. And I think for a certain generation of a Gen Xer, I think that movie and that soundtrack probably mean a lot more to them than me. I think you probably need to be in your sort of mid-40s, I would say, by now. Let's

1998. It's a Robert Rodriguez film, which is a horror film set in a high school where essentially aliens are killing students or something of that nature. Attractive features: Lane Stanley, Tom Morello, Stephen Perkins, Martin Lenoble, and Matt Sirletic. Here it is. One from the, I don't know what shelf, middle, maybe bottom, depends on what your music taste is. But here's Class of 99 with Another Brick in the Wall Part 2 from the faculty here on 90s Till Infinity.

0: If you don't know that song, you didn't live in the 90s. That is Spice Girls, of course, with Spice Up Your Life from their 1997 movie soundtrack, which was also their movie. And it was a huge hit, made $100 million at the cinema for a $25 million budget. We're going to get into a bit of a flop from Will Smith. His 1999 movie, Wild Wild West. We're going to take in the single from that. Also, we got some Beck still to come, some Propeller Heads, and even some Bryan Adams. That's all on the way real soon. 90s till infinity.
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They played the video for that on Channel V in the late 90s a lot for that single. Crystal Method and Filter, Can You Trip Like I Do, from the Spawn soundtrack of 1997. It is 90s till infinity. Now we're going to get into the 1997 film A Life Less Ordinary, directed by Danny Boyle. Starring Ewan McGregor, of course, and Cameron Diaz. It's a movie that follows two angels who are sent to Earth to help make a disgruntled kidnapper and his hostage fall in love. What? This movie flopped at the box office, got middling reviews, but for whatever reason, I remember this song more than anything. And for years, I was actually wondering what this movie was, and then, you know, Google and research 15 years after that, you kind of find out what these things are. Never seen this movie, so I'm going to save my thoughts on this because I don't know. Just from the front cover, it kind of looks like a True Romance ripoff. Am I correct in that assumption? Hit us up on the socials at 90s Till Show. But let's get into the track Deadweight by Beck, which was nominated for the 1998 MTV Awards for Best Song from a Movie, lost out to Will Smith's Men in Black, and also features on the deluxe version of Odelay, which is Beck's 1996 album. So let's jump into a track which doesn't get played much on radio these days, but I think this is worthy of bringing back. Beck with Deadweight here on 90s Till Infinity as we look back at 90s music movie soundtracks.

I think I might have heard that song once ever in my life before this program, and a soundtrack that I probably will go back to and listen to again. Judgment Night, music from the motion picture from a 1993 action thriller starring Emilio Estevez, Cuba Gooding Jr., and Jeremy Piven. Also, Stephen Dorff makes an appearance, and your bad guy is Dennis Leary. The movie itself was a flop, but the soundtrack is an absolute banger. It's essentially a rap rock remix before the term was really invented. Hope you enjoyed that. That was an absolute gem here on 90s Till Infinity from the Judgment Night movie soundtrack. And the soundtrack itself went gold in the US and peaked at number 17 in the Billboard 200 charts. Now to something probably a lot less obscure and probably meaning, if you've seen The Matrix, you'll know this is the soundtrack to the lobby shootout, all done in slow motion, lots of stuff flying through the air, including Neo and Trinity. So throw on a long coat and some spandex, load up your automatic weapons, and shoot down some NPCs. Because here's the Propeller Heads with Spy Break from the Matrix soundtrack from 1999 on 90s Till Infinity.

Wallflowers here on 90s Till Infinity, covering David Bowie's Heroes from the Godzilla soundtrack from 1998. They pumped that movie so hard. But it is time to wrap up another 90s Till Infinity, and we're going to finish with a film which I adore. I love this movie so much. This is one of my all-time favorite movies of my childhood, The Three Musketeers, the 1993 version. And we're going to take in All for Love, which was Bryan Adams teaming up with Rod Stewart and Sting for a power ballad, which was an absolute monster hit on 90s Till Infinity. But until next time, folks, we'll see you next time. We're Diggy Dunn Sun. See you later. Goodbye.

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1: It's Ray with another local and fresh update. The City of Greater Bendigo is providing support to prepare for the return of Bendigo Writers Festival in 2027. In 2026, the City of Greater Bendigo will partner with Goldfields Library to deliver a range of literary events. Operational planning for a full festival return will also take place next year, including the development of new guidelines for sponsorship and participation, as well as confirming a new plan for running the festival sustainably. A survey will be open from Wednesday, October 8 to Monday, October 27. All feedback from the engagement processes will then be used to make decisions about the future of the festival. Keeping our community updated, Bendigo's Community Free.
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2: Rain Wednesday, down to 9 and a top of 14 degrees. Showers Thursday, low of 7 and a high of 13. Shower or two Friday, 5 minimum and a top of 13. Bendigo's weekend details. Cloudy Saturday, 5 low and a high of 12. Partly cloudy Sunday, minimum 4 and a top of 12. Melbourne's weekend forecast, mostly cloudy. Saturday, overnight low of 9 and a top of 13. Mostly cloudy and a 4 minimum with a top of 13 degrees on Sunday.
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It is 90s till infinity. One of those alt tracks which ended up being kind of everywhere. Was featured in the Angel soundtrack, was featured in the Everworld book series, which had a companion CD, and they included that, was included in the WrestleMania 25 soundtrack, and most famously appears on the movie The Beach. That is Vast from the album Visual Audio Sensory Theater. Great track here on 90s Till Infinity. I had no idea that the guy was like 17, 18 years old when he made that song. Ridiculous. But we are jumping right back in to another bunch of one-hit wonders this week on the show. So let's get into something that I think is probably a little bit more well-known than our first track. And let's jump in to the one-hit single from The Verve Pipe. The Freshman is the name of it, released in January 1997. And pretty much the only thing they would ever do of note. And I'm just looking at the front cover, and old mate has a very similar hair to my one-year-old son. I'm going to totally let that boy grow that out. But anyway, let's get into The Verve Pipe with The Freshman here on 90s Till Infinity.

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1: 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This is 90s Till Infinity.

That's one I think everybody knows. Extreme with More Than Words here on 90s Till Infinity. Gab with you here. Monster, monster hit. Gold and platinum plaques all over the shop in a bunch of countries. They had one song in them, and that one did pretty well. Massive hit across the world. It is Gab with you here on 90s Till Infinity. And move into a very sad song. Not only these ones you have to take a break for and have a quick chat about. And I wouldn't say these guys are a one-hit wonder either. I enjoy many tracks by Ben Folds 5 and a couple of the subsequent things that Ben Folds has done personally. But I would say they're best known for this track. But this very, very sad song about his high school girlfriend getting an abortion. I mean, it does get much bleaker than that. Was a track that was played a lot on radio in 1997 and 98. Let's take it in. Ben Folds 5 and Brick on 90s Till Infinity.

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I always got this confused with American Life in the Summertime for whatever reason. Similar vibe, I think. That's Tom Cochran here on 90s Till Infinity with Life is a Highway, released in 1991 and was a number one hit in Canada, number six in the US Billboard charts, and got to number three in Australia and New Zealand. And probably more upsetting for Tom Cochran is the fact that the song was covered by country group Rascal Flatts for the Cars soundtrack, and whenever you actually put in the title Life is a Highway, that's the first thing that comes up, not Tom Cochran's version. I've never heard the Rascal Flatts version, so let's play it now.

that is nearly 500 million plays on Spotify. And I actually have heard that version. I thought, oh, I've never heard this version. By the way, I've never watched Cars. Having a young son, I think that's probably a movie I'm going to absorb quite a bit in the next 5 to 10 years. Anyway, it is 90s till infinity. Oh, by the way, the original version, before we move on, by Tom Cochrane, has 121 million listens. So, Rascal Flatts by times 5. Good grief. Now we're going to switch genres and vibes to UK outfit Everything But The Girl and their monster worldwide hit, Missing. Now, they're not a one-hit wonder in the UK. They've actually had 4 top 10 singles and 12 top 40 singles in the UK. It was a number one hit in multiple countries, got to number 2 in Australia, number 3 in the UK, and number 2 in the US. And of course, the version we all know is the Todd Terry remix, which was the big one around the world. The album version sounds a little like this. Hey.

cowbell, ladies and gentlemen. It is 90s till infinity. Let's take in the version that we all know, the Terry Todd remix here on 90s till infinity.

0: kind of the anthem of the show. It's in the intro. Hadaway with What Is Love here on 90s Till Infinity, remixed a million times. But it is kind of iconic. It got number 12 in Australia in 1993 and 94, but was a number one hit across Europe in a whole bunch of countries. Won some awards in his native Germany, got to number 2 in the UK, and number 11 in the US Billboard charts. Of course, is also featured heavily in Night of the Roxbury. You can do the head dance now. It's actually hard to do and keep talking on a microphone, so I'll stop. If you've seen that movie, you know exactly what my head was doing. It is 90s till infinity. We're going to go to 1997 now, and a track which is 7 minutes in length. And this song sort of goes up and down chart-wise across the world. It was number one in the UK, Scotland and Ireland. It only got to number 65 in Australia, but featured on the Hottest 100 of that year, getting to number 16. And up until, like, literally today, day of recording, I always thought this was Quindin Tarver's song, but it's actually contributed to Baz Luhrmann. Now, Baz isn't the person reading the copy all over this song. It's actually Australian voice actor Lee Perry. And this song was the biggest spoken word hit since J.J. Barry topped the charts with No Charge in the UK in 1976. I can't think of anything since. Let us know on the socials at 90s Till Show. So, without any further ado, because this is the full 7 minute version, to wrap up this week's edition, Baz Luhrmann and a cast of a bunch of people, including Josh Abrams, with Everybody's Free to Wear Sunscreen. Because we're diggy done, son. See you later. Goodbye.
1: Ladies and gentlemen of the class of 97, wear sunscreen. If I could offer you only one tip for the future, sunscreen would be it. The long-term benefits of sunscreen have been proved by scientists, whereas the rest of my advice has no basis more reliable than my own meandering experience. I will dispense this advice now. Enjoy the power and beauty of your youth. Oh, never mind. You will not understand the power and beauty of your youth until they've faded. But trust me, in 20 years, you'll look back at photos of yourself and recall in a way you can't grasp now how much possibility lay before you and how fabulous you really looked. You are not as fat as you imagine. Don't worry about the future. Or worry, but know that worrying is as effective as trying to solve an algebra equation by chewing bubblegum. The real troubles in your life are apt to be things that never crossed your worried mind, the kind that blindsides you at 4 p.m. on some idle Tuesday. Do one thing every day that scares you. Sing. Don't be reckless with other people's hearts. Don't put up with people who are reckless with yours. Floss. Don't waste your time on jealousy. Sometimes you're ahead, sometimes you're behind. The race is long, and in the end, it's only with yourself. Remember compliments you receive. Forget the insults. If you succeed in doing this, tell me how. Keep your old love letters. Throw away your old bank statements. Stretch. Don't feel guilty if you don't know what you want to do with your life. The most interesting people I know didn't know at 22 what they wanted to do with their lives. Some of the most interesting 40-year-olds I know still don't. Get plenty of calcium. Be kind to your knees. You'll miss them when they're gone. Maybe you'll marry. Maybe you won't. Maybe you'll have children. Maybe you won't. Maybe you'll divorce at 40. Maybe you'll dance the funky chicken on your 75th wedding anniversary. Whatever you do, don't congratulate yourself too much, or berate yourself either. Your choices are half chance. So are everybody else's. Enjoy your body. Use it every way you can. Don't be afraid of it or what other people think of it. It's the greatest instrument you'll ever own. Dance. Even if you have nowhere to do it but in your own living room. Read the directions, even if you don't follow them. Do not read beauty magazines. They will only make you feel ugly.

Get to know your parents. You never know when they'll be gone for good. Be nice to your siblings. They're your best link to your past and the people most likely to stick with you in the future. Understand that friends come and go, but with a precious few, you should hold on. Work hard to bridge the gaps in geography and lifestyle, because the older you get, the more you need the people you knew when you were young. Live in New York City once, but leave before it makes you hard. Live in Northern California once, but leave before it makes you soft. Travel. Accept certain inalienable truths. Prices will rise. Politicians will philander. You too will get old. And when you do, you'll fantasize that when you were young, prices were reasonable, politicians were noble, and children respected their elders. Respect your elders. Don't expect anyone else to support you. Maybe you have a trust fund. Maybe you'll have a wealthy spouse. But you never know when either one might run out. Don't mess too much with your hair, or by the time you're 40, it will look 85. Be careful whose advice you buy, but be patient with those who supply it. Advice is a form of nostalgia. Dispensing it is a way of fishing the past from the disposal, wiping it off, painting over the ugly parts, and recycling it for more than it's worth. But trust me, I'm the sunscreen.

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1: 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It's never too late to learn, and it's easier than you'd think. 1300 655 06. 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
2: 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Nominations to the Greater Bendigo Youth Awards may also be considered for the 2027 City of Greater Bendigo Young Citizen of the Year Award. Nominations for the Greater Bendigo Youth Awards can be made online until September. 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
5: Rain Wednesday, down to 9 and a top of 14 degrees. Showers Thursday, low of 7 and a high of 13. Shower or two Friday, 5 minimum and a top of 13. Bendigo's weekend details. Cloudy Saturday, 5 low and a high of 12. Partly cloudy Sunday, minimum 4 and a top of 12. Melbourne's weekend forecast, mostly cloudy. Saturday, overnight low of 9 and a top of 13. Mostly cloudy and a 4 minimum with a top of 13 degrees on Sunday.
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12: Hello there, welcome along. This is a blast from the 80s. My name is Gary, and thank you very much, as always, for joining us here today. As always, we've got some brilliant tunes from this particular decade. We've got your first song, The Lyrical Game. We've got a song request as well today, and if we've got time, some interesting facts as well from this decade. But to start things off, we go back to 1982. And a song from Imagination from the album In the Heat of the Night. Here they are with Just an Illusion.

There we go, a bit of imagination there. Just an Illusion from 1982. That was the single version of that particular single. There is an album version which is a bit longer, and there's also a 12-inch version as well. Certainly do love our 12-inch versions of singles right here on A Blast from the 80s. That song was a major European hit, peaking at number 2 in the UK and elsewhere in Europe as well. It was also a top 10 hit in a majority of countries. It was a single that would reach number 15 as well on the Billboard Hot Dance Club Play chart as well. And it was a number one single, and it was a number one hit in Spain. Hold on, once again, feel like I'm on Eurovision when I do that bit. Anyway, there we go. Welcome along then to the show. We've got some great tunes, as always, right here on A Blast from the 80s coming up for you today. We've got a fantastic lyrical game song as well, okay? We've got a great first song that you bought back in the 1980s as well. And we have got some Belinda Carlisle from 1986, Mad About You, coming up for you very, very shortly indeed, which is, by the way, her debut single as well as a soloist. But before that, we are going to go to 1987 and a bit of In Excess. Here they are with Need You Tonight.

0: to let you know you're one of my kind.
1: We are Fresh. 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

0: There we go. That is, of course, Belinda Carlisle there and her debut solo single. That was Mad About You. Of course, Belinda Carlisle was born on August 17th, 1958. She was the lead vocalist of the Go-Go's after their formation in 1978. And the Go-Go's were the first and only to date all-female band in history to write their own songs and play their own instruments to achieve a number one album. There we go. After they broke up in 1985, of course, Belinda would go on to have a very successful solo career. Of course, that single was their first. Also, there was I Get Weak, Circle in the Sand, Leave the Lights on, Summer Rain. And, of course, Heaven is a Place on Earth. And there we go. She then rejoined the Go-Go's in 1999. And, of course, she's still performing as well to this very, very day in indeed, and her and the band were inducted into the Rock and Roll Hall of Fame in 2021. Now, her debut single that you just heard there did okay on the charts. It has to be said, it would be a single that would reach the top 10 in America and also Australia as well. And it was a top 30 hit in the likes of Ireland, New Zealand, and also Italy as well. It was a number one single, reaching the very top of the charts in Canada. There we go. Before that, we went back to 1987 and a bit of In Excess. That was, of course, I Need You Tonight. It was a single that won 5 MTV Video Music Awards, including the 1988 Video of the Year, and is on MTV's countdown of the 100 greatest videos of all time, or at least it was anyway. It was in that particular chart. There we go. Not too bad, eh? Can't remember the video, if I'm honest with you. Anyway, on the charts, it did okay as well. It was a top 20 hit basically everywhere where it was released. It was a number one single as well, reaching the top of the charts on the Billboard Hot 100. In their homeland of Australia, it reached number 3, as well as number 3 as well in New Zealand. There we go. Right then, here on A Blast from the 80s, it's time for your bit. It's time with this.
1: Bowie, Queen, Madonna, Take That, Beyonce, or maybe Justin Bieber. This is your first song.
0: Yeah, it is time then for your first song that you bought back in the 1980s. And today's song choice comes from Dalton. Thank you very much, Dalton, for your first song. And he says, my first song that I bought back in the 1980s was released in 1987. I bought it late in 1987, and the song was by a band that I have simply loved ever since. Still listen to a lot of their music. And they are a great, great band from the 80s and also the 1990s as well. Michael Stipe's voice is simply, simply brilliant. Please could you play my first song that I bought that was a 7-inch vinyl? It is by R.E.M. and the song is The One I Love. Many thanks from Dalton. So, Dalton, thank you very much for your email. And this is your first song that you bought back in the 1980s. Do you know what? I've got to say, I actually thought this was released in the 1990s. But hey, I've been wrong before. And I will certainly be wrong again. Anyway, this is your first song from R.E.M.

0: So they reunited back in 2024 to perform Losing My Religion at their induction into the Songwriters Hall of Fame. They kind of broke up in 2011. That was REM, and that was The One I Love. That particular single was released in 1987, and it is their first hit single as well. It reached number 9 in America, number 14 in Canada, and I did say that I thought it was a 90s song. Well, it was actually released in the UK in 1991, but as I've mentioned, it was first released back in 1987, and that's how we are playing it. When it was originally released in the UK, it did actually reach number 51. It also got to number 17 in South Africa, number 6 in New Zealand, and elsewhere it charted in the top 100 in Australia and also the Netherlands as well. When it was re-released in 1991, it reached number 16 in the UK and number 5 in Ireland, and again struggled in other countries, but it is a brilliant, brilliant tune, it has to be said. Taken from the album Document. There we are. So, thank you very much then to you, Dalton, for your first song that you bought back in the 1980s. And if you want your first song that you bought in this decade played out on a future show, then please do get in touch. And here are all the ways that you can do that.
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0: Yeah, please do get in touch. I would love to hear from you. Find out what your first song was that you bought in this decade, and of course play it on the show as well. That's what it's all about. It doesn't matter if it was a song that was a million seller, it can be your first song that you bought, as long as we've got it, of course, amongst my many, many singles from the 1980s. We will play it here on the show, so get in touch. Right, still to come, we have got some Kane Gang for you from 1984. We've also got some Madonna as well from 1989, a massive tune for her, as you'd expect. But before that, we go back to 1988 and a song that was a top 30 hit basically everywhere where it was released in 1988. It was also a song that was first performed in 1970 by Cat Stevens. Yep, this is Maxi Priest and his version of Wild World.

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1: Awesome 80s. We're not backing away from some of the best music and memories you have. We have the 80s. We have the music. 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
0: This is a blast from the 80s with Gary Hopkins.

0: Madonna there from 1989 from the album Like a Prayer. That was the single Like a Prayer. That particular single was her seventh number one hit in America on the Billboard Hot 100, topping the chart in that particular country for three consecutive weeks. It was also a number one hit as well in the likes of Canada, Italy, Mexico, Brazil, Australia, New Zealand, Spain, and also the UK as well. And it is one of the 500 greatest songs all time. Now, the video was very, very controversial, it has to be said. The Vatican condemned the video, whilst family and religious groups protested against its broadcast as well in the late 1980s. They boycotted products of soft drink manufacturer Pepsi, who had used the song in their commercial as well back then. They cancelled their sponsorship contract with Madonna, but allowed her to live with the $5 million fee. Wow. Okay. So there we go. That was the story of that one. It is a great tune, despite its controversy and the video. And before that, we went back to 1988 and Maxi Priest and his version of Wild World. It was a single that would do very well in the charts. It would be a top 30 hit everywhere it was released, including Norway, where it made it to number 3 on their charts. It also was a number 5 hit in Ireland, New Zealand, and also the UK as well, and Belgium. Forgot about Belgium. Elsewhere, it would also reach number 8 in Australia, number 5, as I mentioned, in New Zealand, and number 25 in the US. And of course, Cat Stevens had the original in 1970. There's been many, many versions of that particular single since the Maxi Priest version in 1988, including Bette Midler in 1971, Mr. Big in 93, and also James Blunt as well in 2007. There was also a version by Garth Brooks in 2013, and also 2018 by Bastille. There we go. Right then, here on A Blast from the 80s, how is your knowledge of all things lyrical from this particular decade? At least anyway, from the start of the songs. Time to put it to the test. It's time for this.
1: What is it? Who is it? This is the Lyrical Game.
0: Yeah, it is time then for today's Lyrical Game, where I read out to you the first four lines from a popular song from the 80s and also give you some clues as well. So here are your clues. This song was released in 1985. Okay, 85. Okay, it is a female, okay, a female artist. And it is a single that did very, very well back in 1985 as well. But it was her first hit single for a total of 7 years. And the song that she released in 1978 is probably her most remembered song. Who is it? What is the song? Here are your lyrics. It doesn't hurt me. Do you wanna feel how it feels? Do you want to know that it doesn't hurt me? Do you want to hear about the deal that I'm making? There we go. So what is today's blast from the 80s lyrical game song? Have a chat amongst your friends and family. Have a chat amongst your co-workers. Have a chat amongst your co-students. Anybody else? Maybe that person that's sitting next door to you on the bus that you don't really want to sit next door to. Have a chat with them. Get to know them. Find out if they know anything about lyrics. Okay? You never know. Anyway, have a guess. If you know, well done. Keep it to yourself, maybe. Okay? If you don't know, again, as we've discussed already, have a chat with somebody else. Maybe they might know what it is. But anyway, whatever you do, have a guess. And of course, we will reveal the answer and play that song a little bit later on.

0: There we go. That was the Kane Gang there. That was Closest Thing to Heaven. It was released in 1984, and it was taken from the album The Bad and Lowdown World of the Kane Gang. So, they were from the UK. They had a string of hits back in the 1980s. Right then, here on A Blast from the 80s. Once again, it's time to test your lyrical musical knowledge of this particular decade. Time for part two of this.
1: What is it? Who is it? This is the Lyrical Game.
0: Yeah, it certainly is, and the Lyrical Game part two, where I read out to you the first four lines from a popular song that sound a bit like this. It doesn't hurt me. Do you want to feel how it feels? Do you want to know that it doesn't hurt me? Do you want to hear about the deal that I'm making? Okay, so those are your lyrics. Here are your clues. It's a female artist. It was released in 1985, and it was her biggest hit since 1978. The song that she's probably well known for. That's, of course, a bit of an argument, I suppose, because the song that we are going to play in a moment, maybe, just maybe, is also what she's known for as well. Do you know what the song is? Do you think you know what the song is? Or do you not have a Scooby-Doo? Time to put you out of your misery. Here is today's blast from the 80s Lyrical Game song.

0: There we go. That was Kate Bush there running up the hill from running up that hill from 1985. Apparently, she wrote that song in a single evening and recorded a demo, according to Kate Bush. The song began with the Fair Lights riff. She sang a drum pattern to her boyfriend and recording engineer Dale Palmer, who programmed it into a Lin drum machine. And she said the lyrics for the first verse came straight away. Check out Kate Bush. She's very, very underrated, if I'm honest with you, from the late 70s and early 80s. But she had a lot of success during those times. We've come to the end of today's show. Thank you very much for tuning in today. It's been a pleasure to have your company. Don't forget, if you want to get in touch about anything to do with the 1980s, your first song, maybe, favourite film, favourite TV show, favourite sporting event, news event, lifestyle event, whatever, game, toy, fashion sense, and here are those ways.
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0: Yeah, please do get in touch. I would love to hear from you. To end today's show, we are going to go back to 1988. This has been requested by Millwall, so thank you very much, Millwall. This is for you. This is New Kids on the Block with Please Don't Go Girl.

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4: Rain Wednesday, down to 9 and a top of 14 degrees. Showers Thursday, low of 7 and a high of 13. Shower or two Friday, 5 minimum and a top of 13. Bendigo's weekend details. Cloudy Saturday, 5 low and a high of 12. Partly cloudy Sunday, minimum 4 and a top of 12. Melbourne's weekend forecast, mostly cloudy. Saturday, overnight low of 9 and a top of 13. Mostly cloudy and a 4 minimum with a top of 13 degrees on Sunday.
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13: Hello there, welcome along. This is a blast from the 80s. My name is Gary. Thank you very much for joining us here today. As always, we have got some brilliant 80s tunes for you. We have got the lyrical game. We've got some interesting facts about the 80s, if we've got time. And I got to say, a brilliant, brilliant first song bought back in the 1980s. When I heard this song, I'm like, my God, I haven't heard that really, since it was released. So there we go. Find out what it is, who it is later on. But we start with Fine Young Cannibals from 1988. Here they are. She Drives Me

So released in 1988 and taken from the album The Raw and The Cooked. That was the fine young Cannibals there, and She Drives Me Crazy. What a song that was. It was a international hit, getting to the top 20 basically everywhere where it was released, and it was a number one hit in lots of countries as well, the likes of New Zealand, Spain, America, Canada, and also Australia as well. It made it to the top of their charts, and it certainly made fine young Cannibals a force to be reckoned with back in the late 1980s. There we go. What a way to start. This is a blast from the 80s. We have got for you a brilliant, brilliant first song brought back in the 1980s. It is really, really good. I have got to be honest with you. Okay, it is fantastic. That's all I can say. Song I've not heard. When I heard it, I was like, well, what song was that then? And then I played it to make sure everything was all right with it. And it's like, oh my God, I haven't heard this for a long, long time. So find out what that song is very, very shortly indeed. Before that, 1984 is where we're going to go. From the fifth studio album called Heartbeat City, we are going to play for you some Cars and You Might Think. But before that, from 1983, from his second solo album called Can't Slow Down, He Didn't, this is Lionel Richie, and he's All Night Long.

0: We understand it's not just another song on the radio. It's your favourite, the song you love. And that's why you choose the music from the 70s, 80s and 90s right here. 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

0: was The Cars there, and You Might Think, as I've mentioned, from their fifth studio album called Heartbeat City. That particular single was released in February of 1984, and it was a single that would reach number 7 in America and number 8 in Canada. Elsewhere, it would be a single that would reach number 20 in Sweden, get into the top 30 in Australia and also New Zealand as well. Apart from that, it kind of struggled, if I'm honest with you. Struggled to get into the top 100 entirely in the UK, and also only just crept into the top 50 in the Netherlands as well. Before that, you heard from Lionel Richie and All Night Long, and that was a massive, massive tune back in 1983, a true summer tune anyway, at least in the Northern Hemisphere. It was a single that would do very well in the charts as well in 83 and also 84 as well. It would be a American number one. It would also get to number one as well in South Africa, the Netherlands, Finland, Canada, and also Australia as well. And elsewhere where it was released, it certainly was a top 10 hit. So there we go. Not bad, eh? Not bad indeed. I used to have a friend that used to live in the same apartment block as Lionel Richie. He didn't like it at all because he would be dancing on the ceiling all night long. Bah! That's why I'm a radio presenter and not a comedian. Right then, here on A Blast from the 80s. I'm excited. I am really excited about playing today's first song bought back in the 1980s. You'll find out why. Here's the jingle.
1: Bowie, Queen, Madonna, Take That, Beyonce, or maybe Justin Bieber. This is your first song.
0: Yeah, here we go then. It's definitely your first song from the 1980s. Thanks then to you, Andy. And he has emailed in and says, hello, Gary. My first song that I bought was back in early 1983. I was given a record player for Christmas back in 82, and I wasn't quite sure what to buy. I heard this particular single in early 1983 and kind of really liked it. Not sure why I liked it, but I did. And I bought it, and I played it, and it is a great, great tune. I didn't hear it for a number of years until I was listening to my local station and heard it. They played it on one of their shows. And I was like, oh my God, that is a tune and a half, and you don't hear that very often. So I would like to hear it again. I know I can download it and YouTube and things like that, but I want to hear it on your show, which I listen to every single time it is on air locally. Many thanks for the great tunes, and many thanks for the great memories. All the best from Andy. So, Andy, thank you very much for your email. And the song in question, well, I was like, oh, I don't remember that song. Do I? And then I played it, okay, because I had it on my list of songs, of course. And I played it, and I was like, oh my God, I haven't heard that for, I would say, maybe, just maybe from memory, memory's bad as well, 35, maybe 40 years. Ah, here we go. This is Andy's first single bought back in the 1980s. This is the Masonettes here, and I'm sorry if you live in America or anywhere else apart from the UK, but you may not even heard of this particular band. But anyway, these are the Masonettes, and this is the brilliant Heartache Avenue.

0: first song, bought back in the 1980s. You bought it in 83. It was actually released in 82. That was the Masonettes there and Heartbreak Avenue. Their biggest single, probably their only single to actually chart in anywhere, really. And it was their debut single as well. That particular single did reach number 7 in early 1983 in the UK and also number 6 as well on the Irish Singles Chart. It did also peak at number 12 in Canada and was released in Australia as well. The Masonettes were Lawrence Lowell Mason, Mark Tibbenham, and also drummer Nick Parry as well. And has to be said, that song is what they are known for, if you remember it. Maybe, just maybe, like me, this brought back some great memories of the late 1980s, or 82, I should say, and also 1983 as well. Oh, it does for me, if I'm honest with you. Absolutely, solidly does so. And that's the idea of this particular part of the show, and the show in general, when we play a song that maybe, just maybe, you haven't heard for some X amount of years. And that is what that song has done today. So thank you very much to you, Andy, for your song. Now, like Andy, if you want your first song that you bought in the 1980s played out on a future show, please do get in touch with us. You can do so via a number of ways, and here are those ways.
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0: Yes, please do get in touch. I'd love to hear from you. Love to know what your first song was that you bought back in the 1980s, as long as it's clean and as long as we've got it here on the show. In my vast library of 80s music, we will play it on the show. Right then, we are going to go back to 1987 and a bit of Mel and Kim very, very shortly and Respectable. But before we play that, we are going to go back to the mid-80s, basically, and a song released by Norwegian synth pop band A-ha. This is not the original, but the reworking of Take On Me by A-ha.

0: This is a blast from the 80s with Gary Hopkins.
1: 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We're not backing away from some of the best music and memories you have. We have the 80s. We have the music. 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
0: This is a blast from the 80s with Gary Hopkins.

0: There we go, released in 1987 from the producers Scott Aitken and Waterman. That was Mellencamp there and Respectable from the album FLM. I'm not sure what that stands for. Find out in a minute. That was a massive, massive tune for them in 1987. In fact, it was that good. It was a top 20 hit basically everywhere where the song was released. In fact, it was actually a number one hit in many, many countries. The UK, Australia, Finland, Belgium, the Netherlands, New Zealand, Switzerland as well, and Germany. Did make it to number one on the US Dance Club Songs chart as well, but didn't chart on the main Billboard Hot 100. Brilliant, brilliant tune. That is a true 80s tune as well. And another true 80s tune is Aha and Take On Me. Now then, the version you heard there was the re-released version back in 1985. There was one in 84. I'm going to find it one day and I'm going to play it actually. I suppose I could. I haven't got it myself, so I'm going to have to find it and buy it. But I'm going to play it one day. It is that particular version anyway. That version is brilliant, okay? Absolutely brilliant. Second version, though, as I said, was fantastic and a massive, massive chart hit for them around the world. Again, another song that was a top 20 hit basically everywhere where the song was released. It made it to number one as well in Sweden on the main Billboard Hot 100 chart. It also made it into number one on the homeland of Norway, Italy, the Netherlands, Greece, Australia, and also on the European Hot 100 chart as well. It was a number one single. Now, if you've never watched the video for it, watch it. Okay, remember, this is back in 1985, this video was done. It's a brilliant, brilliant video as well. Very, very high-tech for the time as well. Okay, so if you can, check it out on the YouTube and things like that, but check out the video of Aha and Take On Me. Two back-to-back massive, massive tunes from the 1980s. That's what it's all about right here on A Blast on the 80s. Right then, way back in the 1980s, of course, many, many people would recognise a song by the opening little bit before any word is spoken. Okay, that's his intro things. We don't do that. Other people do that. And we don't do that on here. We do something slightly different. We give to you the first four lines of a song. We give you some clues about that song. All you've got to do is guess what the song is. Time for this.
1: What is it? Who is it? This is the Lyrical Game.
0: Yeah, so here we go then. And clues for today. This song was released back in 1984, the end of 84. It charted in that year and also 1985 as well. And it is this particular group's biggest single to date as well. I'm not sure if they're still going, but anyway, biggest single to date. And it charted basically everywhere in 1985. What else can I give you as a clue? You know what? No. That's it. That's all I'm going to give you. So, biggest single for this particular band. It charted in 85. It was a number one hit in many countries. It was released at the back end of 84. Here are those lyrics. I've got to take a little time. A little time to think things over. I'd better read between the lines in case I need it when I'm older. So, what is today's Blast from the 80s Lyrical Game song? Do you know? Do you think you know? Or do you not have a Scooby-Doo? Have a chat amongst your friends and family, work colleagues, people on the bus, people on the train, people on the coach, people on the aeroplane, maybe even people on the boat or up and down a roller coaster. Wherever you are listening to today's show, have a guess. Have a go. You never know. You might be right. Or, of course, you may be wrong. Right then, here on A Blast from the 80s, we've had a request in from Marvin. Thanks, Marvin, for getting in touch. He says, my mum bought my sister the Nolan's first album on cassette. Wow. So, please, can you play Gotta Pull Myself Together, please, from Marvin? Here we go, Marvin.

0: That's Marvin then, that was the Nolans there from 1980, Gotta Pull Myself Together. It was taken from the album that was called Making Waves, and it was their biggest selling album as well, selling over 5 million copies globally as well. And that particular single you heard there, Gotta Pull Myself Together, was track one on side one. If you had a cassette, you also had as well Don't Make Waves, Don't Stoke the Fire, Better Late Than Never on side one. And on side two, you had Who's Gonna Rock You, Attention to Me, Lead Me On, and also Get Ready as well, which was a Smokey Robinson cover. There we go. So, thank you very much then to you, Marvin, for that particular tune. Right then, back in 1983, did you know that, basically, the Sony Walkman was the first device to make music portable? And in 1983, cassettes actually outsold records for the first time, mainly, largely, to the Walkman. They were a bit of a pain, because they would chew up anything like a tape in there. You know, they completely and utterly chew them up every single time. You went running with them, it would chew them up. It was, absolutely annoying. But hey, there we go. But they were first introduced into the world market back in 1980, believe it or not. And, you know, as they say, the rest is history. They still provide them, but of course not with cassettes. Although, interestingly, will they actually provide them again with cassettes? Because, you know, cassettes are making a bit of a comeback, if I'm honest with you. A lot of new material is being released, not only on vinyl, but also digital, but also on cassette as well. Will it make a comeback, a Walkman or a cassette, you know, kind of product, shall we say? Who knows? Anyway, but I'm not sure if you did actually have one or not back in the 1980s. I certainly did, and I absolutely loved it. Another thing as well that you may have had back in the 1980s is the Speak and Spell. It was released in 1983, and it was designed to help children learn how to spell through games, and it was the first time an educational toy used speech that wasn't pre-recorded on a tape or a record turntable. Oh, see if you can get one. They are absolutely brilliant, and they sold millions around the world as well. I had one. Certainly helped me to spell. Speak-wise, who knows? Got to be honest with you. But there we go. But yeah, certainly one of those things that I certainly had back in the 1980s. There we are. Do you have a favourite thing from the 1980s? Maybe you've still got it. You know, these things, Speak and Spell, the original Walkmans and things like that, go for hundreds of pounds now on sites and things like that, you know. So if you've got one hiding underneath your bed somewhere in the loft, or you've got a load of boxes from the 80s in the loft, etc., etc., go and get them out. You never know. You might have a couple of hundred quid's worth of bits and bobs in there, which I certainly do wish I kept all my A-team figures that I had from the early 80s. I would have. I'm not sure how much they're going for, but I'm sure they're going for quite a bit. Anyway, there we go. That was then, this is now, and right then, anyway, enough of that. What is your knowledge like of the first four lines from songs from the 1980s? You think it's good? You think it's bad? Let's put it to the test. It's time for part two of this.
1: What is it? Who is it? This is the Lyrical Game.
0: So, earlier on today then, I read out to you these four lines. I've got to take a little time to think things over. I'd better read between the lines in case I need it when I'm older. Those are the lyrics. The song itself was released in 1984. It is this particular band's biggest selling song to date, and it was a number one hit as well in many, many countries, and it's played a lot of Valentine's Day, as Valentine's area, and probably on Valentine's Day as well. But what is the song? Do you know? Do you think you know? Do you not have a Scooby-Doo? Let's put you out of your misery. Here is today's Blast from the 80s Lyrical Game song.

0: There we go, Foreigner there, and I want to know what love is. Mm-hmm. Yes, that particular single then was released in 84. It charted in 1985. It was their, or is their, only number one single to date as well, topping the charts in America on the Billboard Hot 100. I think, if I remember, it knocked Madonna and Like a Virgin off the top of the charts. In the UK, it actually knocked Band-Aid's Do They Know It's Christmas off number one as well. There we go. It was also a single that would top the charts in Canada, Ireland, New Zealand, Norway and Sweden. It was a number two hit in Switzerland and South Africa. I should also say as well, it spent 5 weeks at the top of the charts as well in Australia. So, did you get it right? Well done if you did. Commiserations if you got it wrong. We, of course, will do that again next time here on the show. And we've come to the end of today's A Blast from the 80s. Thank you very much for joining us here today. As always, it has been an absolute pleasure. Don't forget, if you want your first song that you bought in the 1980s played out on a future show, please, please do get in touch. Or anything else to do with the 1980s, a shout out, request, etc., etc., please do, as I said, get in touch. There are a number of ways that you can do this, and here are all of those ways.
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0: Yep, please do get in touch. Don't forget the website has lots more. Social media has even more as well, with regular things on there as well. So check it out. Follow us, like us, share and comment and all those kind of things as well. Right then, let's go back to 1984 and a song that would do very well commercially for a young lady called Madonna. It would be a single that would get to number one in Ireland, her second number one in that particular country, and would be a top 30 hits in lots of other countries as well. And it was her first American top 10 hit as well. And she's still doing very, very well for herself as well. This, of course, is Madonna, and recognise the music. Yep, it's time for Borderline. Catch you later.

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1: Rain Wednesday, down to 9 and a top of 14 degrees. Showers Thursday, low of 7 and a high of 13. Shower or two Friday, 5 minimum and a top of 13. Bendigo's weekend details. Cloudy Saturday, 5 low and a high of 12. Partly cloudy Sunday, minimum 4 and a top of 12. Melbourne's weekend forecast, mostly cloudy. Saturday, overnight low of 9 and a top of 13. Mostly cloudy and a 4 minimum with a top of 13 degrees on Sunday.
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17: Oh, fuck the jam, fuck
18: the... The guitars are back from Straya this week on Naughties Till Infinity as we go mostly Aussie rock. Now, I say mostly because, I don't know, some people might consider a couple of these songs a bit more poppy, but I want to sort of hedge my bets on this one. Gabby here for Naughties Till Infinity, and we got some great, mostly Aussie rock tonight. Living In, Powderfinger, Wolfmother, and we're going to kick off with Perth, Western Australian band End of Fashion with their indie rock hit, Oh Yeah, of 2005. And I love the fact that people on the internet have basically taken over the Wikipedia for this track and accused it of what it kind of is, which is essentially built on the backbone of the riff of Pixies' Where Is My Mind, mentioned twice in the first three paragraphs here, so someone's very upset about this. Me, I don't care, there's so many sampling and riffs and whatever, yeah, everyone's stealing off each other at this point, you know, let it happen, I guess. But this was written by Jonathan Miller, who called the song disturbingly pixie-ish and went on to write, "End of Fashion are having no problem appealing to 95% of people that haven't heard and still remember the Pixies' Where Is My Mind and have never experienced a truly exciting live show." And if that's what the band is aiming for, then they are a complete success. Calm down, Tiger. Anyway, this was a top 20 hit in New Zealand, got to number 21 in Australia, and won the ARIA Award for Best Music Video at the awards of 2005. And from the looks of the video, it looks like it's filmed about 10 kilometres down the road from where I am at the Kwinana Motorplex. You'd sometimes hear the races. Anyway, I bloody like this song, and I don't care about the them stealing from the Pixies. This is a winner. End of Fashion with Oh Yeah on Naughties Till Infinity.

A band I never got to see at the height of their fame. I loved the greats. I kind of did get to see them. I was working as a glassy at a bar in Perth, Western Australia at the time. They were playing at the venue, and I kind of got to be in and out while I was, you know, tapping kegs and that kind of stuff on that night. I hated that job. I hated my manager, and I basically was fired and quit at the very same time. Ooh, I distinctly remember being banned from that venue for like a couple of years. You'll never be able to return to this venue. By the way, I turned up like a year later. I wasn't banned from anything. It is. I'm not naming the venue because, you know, right thing to do. But no, that manager can get stuffed. It is Naughty Still Infinity taking out personal grudges on this program. That was, of course, the greats with 192020. Another hit that was pretty much an Australian-only hit. From their 2006 album, Gravity Won't Get You High. The album itself would hit the charts at number 9 and go gold in Australia. It also was nominated for 2 ARIA Awards, Breakthrough Artist Album and Best Cover Art, to the year of 2012 now. And when I walked down the Champs-Élysées, it was a busy street, and I wasn't getting down with everyone that I met, but I did have this song in my head the entire time. We're talking about Art versus Science with Parlez-vous Français. A minor chart hit in Australia, did pretty well sort of in the indie charts. In fact, in the Hottest 100 of 2009, it was voted at number 2. But in an interview in 2015, the band reflected, saying, "When we first started playing it, we asked every French person we found if the grammar was right. And they were always like, yeah, it's really cool. But then when we played it in Paris, they were like, what the F? Are you mocking us?" Now, if we have anyone that's a fluent in French or Parisian that listens to this program, get in touch and tell me if this is insulting to you. But to me, I will always remember walking down the Champs-Élysées with this song in my head. Art versus Science with Parlez-vous Français here on Naughty Still Infinity. The

0: We're playing your memories. Yes, the songs your mum and dad played. 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We have the music. We have music memories. 101.5 Fresh Bendigo.
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If you listen to early Blue Juice, they were kind of an Australian hip-hop group. Or at least, you know, tracks like Unemployed sound like stuff I play on my other program. But that was Blue Juice with Vitriol here on Naughty's Till Infinity from their 2007 album Problems. An indie hit, didn't really hit the charts in any way, shape or form. The next couple of albums down the road, they would get some ARIA nominations and a little bit more chart success. But I like that track, so we're playing that tonight here on Naughty's Till Infinity. Let's go to a track by another group which has ties in Perth, Western Australia, that being Luke Steele, whose family is a rock royalty in this city. But he joined up with Nick Littlemore of Pinyao for the Empire of the Sun group, which produced a couple of excellent records, including this single, Walking on a Dream. This song reached number 10 in the ARIA charts, certified double platinum, hit number 4 in the Hottest 100 of 2008. Won Single of the Year at the ARIA Awards of 2009. And when it was released in 2009 in Europe, it reached number 8 in Belgium and Ireland and got into the Hot 100 of the UK Singles Chart. And this song, On the Quiet, has sold about 2 million copies worldwide. Big hit for Empire of the Sun and Walking on a Dream here on Naughty's Till Infinity. Talking

0: Perth Pride. Once again, Eskimo Joe with Black Fingernails Red Wine from a huge album in this country of the same name.
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2: 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We haven't. Bringing back your memories. We have the music. We play the songs you'll remember from the 70s, 80s and 90s. 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Fresh Bendigo.
3: 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Just put them on.
1: 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Naughty's Till Infinity.

that said, you can't have an Aussie rock show of the 2000s and not have some Living End in there with White Noise. Released 5th of July in 2008, the lead single from the album of the same name, it ended up being the most played track on Australian radio, go platinum in the charts, and won the Song of the Year at the APRA Awards. It would also hit number 12 in the ARIA charts, number 26 in New Zealand, and we just flat out love us some Living End here on Noughties Till Infinity and in Australia. And also, it looks like New Zealand as well. And speaking of iconic Australian bands, Powderfinger with Sunsets, which was the third single from their iconic record, Vulture Street. The single dropped in January of 2004. Had a fantastic video. Check that out on YouTube. And hit number 11 in the ARIA charts, number 38 in New Zealand. It would feature in the hottest 100, getting to number 7 of 2003. And alternatively, at the 04 ARIA Awards, Powderfinger would be nominated for Best Group. They didn't win it, though, which is wild because Powderfinger. It is Noughties Till Infinity. Now, let's get to a song which I think most people would know this as the theme for Bondi Rescue. Kind of a mid-chart hit in 2005. Only got to number 43 in the ARIA singles chart. But then, of course, this song, by the way, would also get its highest chart position in New Zealand, where it peaked at number 12. So here's Thirsty Merc and the Bondi Rescue theme with In the Summertime on Noughties Till Infinity.

the middle of that set from the album Diorama, Silverchair with Without You on Naughty's Till Infinity. And you just heard Black Betty, a cover of the Ram Jam song, which is a cover of Lead Belly's song from 1939, Spiderbait version from 2004, hit number one in the ARIA charts. But that wraps up this week's Naughty's Till Infinity, and we have some Wolf Mother on the way in just a sec. From their self-titled debut album, a fantastic track called Mind's Eye. But catch us on the socials at 90s Till Show. Yes, I will never, ever change the handle. 90s Till Show on Facebook and Instagram, and the links to all of the programs are up there as well. So, let's throw on Wolf Mother with Mind's Eye. We will play more Wolf Mother as we go on Naughty's Till Infinity, but have yourselves a good one, folks, and we are Diggy Dunsun. See you later. Goodbye.

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1: Rain Wednesday, down to 9 and a top of 14 degrees. Showers Thursday, low of 7 and a high of 13. Shower or two Friday, 5 minimum and a top of 13. Bendigo's weekend details. Cloudy Saturday, 5 low and a high of 12. Partly cloudy Sunday, minimum 4 and a top of 12. Melbourne's weekend forecast, mostly cloudy. Saturday, overnight low of 9 and a top of 13. Mostly cloudy and a 4 minimum with a top of 13 degrees on Sunday.
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15: This week is a show that initially was not on my list, and then realized that I had a whole bunch of Kanye West lying around, so this week is a special about the good Kanye, the early Kanye. Nothing but those just classic Kanye hits before he went completely insane, before the Kardashians ruined him. It is Noughties Till Infinity. Gav with you here, and we're going to kick off with the debut single from his debut album. Now, Kanye had been around for a few years, pretty much as a producer. And so the story goes that he spoke to Jay-Z and he's like, I can rap too. So Kanye had to put in all of his own money to produce and make this record, marketing, all that kind of stuff, because his label didn't really have much faith. Now, Kanye West, not the best rapper, but probably, especially at this point, best producer in the world, worked with the who's who of hip-hop at the time. So in February of 2004, he went and dropped the first of a few classics from him, the College Dropout Record, an album that would go certified 4 times platinum, peak at number 2 in the US charts, number 12 in the UK, didn't chart in Australia, but I can tell you there was definitely a lot of debate. Little did we know, we got 20 years of Kanye West coming up. So let's get into the first single released on this album, all the way back in September of 2003, a track called Through the Wire, a song recorded with his jaw wide shut, which is why it sounds like this. This was the first I ever heard of Kanye, and I bought this single in the stores. I was one of the few, because it only peaked at number 81 in Australia, hit a peak of number 9 in the UK, and number 15 in the US Billboard charts. It's gone on to sell platinum and gold in 3 countries. So let's get into it. The first taste of Kanye on Naughty's Till Infinity, the Kanye special, the good Kanye special.
7: Yo, Chief, they can't stop me from rapping, can they? Can they hop?

0: pray is that my feet don't
1: probably
0: fail
1: most
0: me
1: famous
0: now.
1: Track from that first album, Jesus Walks, here on Naughty's Till Infinity, used in movies and sports packages and all that kind of stuff. A track that was nominated for Song of the Year, along with the other 9 nominations that record got at the Grammys. Gained a lot of praise in the music press, especially in the hip-hop press. Only got to number 37 in Australia and number 16 in the UK charts, number 11 in the US Billboard charts, and it's on 3x platinum in the US. It is Naughty's Till Infinity. We're going to move on to his 2005 record, Late Registration, an album that went number 1 in the US charts, number 14 in Australia, and number 2 in the UK. Also did well in Ireland, New Zealand, and Germany. And I remember being so excited when I heard that Kanye was going to drop a new record. And the first single was Dope Diamonds from Sierra Leone. You're like, when are you going to play Gold Digger? Next. It's peaked at number 8 in the UK charts, only number 43 in the US Billboard charts. I think maybe people would have been a little bit worried, like, ooh, what's Kanye doing? And got to number 52 in Australia. Still, eventually sold platinum in the US and silver in the UK. But I just flat out like this track. Don't worry, folks. Gold Digger and Touch the Sky all on the way. Because it is Naughty's Till Infinity. And playing the good Kanye tonight on the program.

0: playing your memories. Yes, the songs your mum and dad played. The songs your family sung along with. We have the music. We have Music Memories. 101.5 Fresh Bendigo.
1: Noughties till infinity.
2: She take my money when I'm in need. Yeah, she's a trifling friend indeed. Oh, she's a gold digger. 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

0: Let me hear that thing.
1: His first number one record in Australia. You can play that at parties. People know that word for word. A track that sold 10 million copies. Gold Digger, featuring Jamie Foxx, here on Naughties Till Infinity. We are playing the good Kanye. And by the way, did you know that that song was so damn popular, because it was a thing, that that song set a record for most digital downloads in a week ever, selling over 80,000 copies of that record. Incredible stuff. Kanye West, the good Kanye, on Naughties Till Infinity. We're going to get into Touch the Sky, because this is a great record with a great video, with Kanye being Evel Knievel. Pamela Anderson's in this video. This was a top 10 hit in multiple countries. Number 10 in Australia, number 7 in Scotland, number 6 in the UK. Only got to number 42 in the US Billboard charts. Once again, though, multi-platinum record in multiple countries. That includes Australia, the UK, and the US. And also features the debut of Lupe Fiasco, who would go on to have a decent career in himself. I've got to play Kick Push at some stage. But anyway, here's Touch the Sky from the album Late Registration. Number 10 in Australia, number 7 in Scotland, number 6 in the UK. Only got to number 42 in the US Billboard charts. Once again, though, multi-platinum record in multiple countries. That includes Australia, the UK, and the US. And also features the

Touch the Sky by Kanye West on Naughty's Till Infinity. We need to clear the bills, but we're going to play the Graduation album after we get past those bills to help your radio station stay on air. We're going to play what seems to be, once again, kind of a thing he was doing at the time, putting out one that's possibly for the streets, then putting out a single that would go number one across the world. But we're going to play Can't Tell Me Nothing, the first single from Graduation, a single that was kind of met with a collective meh. Only got to number 41 in the US Billboard charts, only 107 in the UK, didn't even chart in Australia. I played it on radio, I know I did. Still, four times platinum eventually in the US, and gold in four countries, including Australia and the UK. But Graduation was going to be a phenomenon, and it was going to drop another number one single. We'll get to that and a couple more absolute gems from the great.

0: graduation record right after we pay the bills on Naughty's Till Infinity. We're playing the good Kanye tonight.
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2: 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We haven't. Bringing back your memories. We have the music. We play the songs you'll remember from the 70s, 80s, and 90s. 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Fresh Bendigo.

0: number one in the UK, the US, and New Zealand would be held off the number one spot in Australia. Only peaked at number two over here. Also went number one in Canada. Stronger by Kanye West. It is Naughty's Till Infinity. We are playing the good Kanye, and we're going to play the third single from that record. We're going to play four tracks from this album because it's that good. We're going to play The Good Life, one of the forgotten tracks. Great video. Features T-Pain as well. Outside the US, kind of a mid-chart hit. Number 21 in Australia. Top 20 in New Zealand, peaking at number 11, and number 7 in the US Billboard charts. But I just flat out like this song. It's still a platinum seller in the US, going 3 times platinum. So here's Kanye West with The Good Life as we play The Good Kanye on Naughty's Till Infinity.
1: Like we always do.

another one of the Kanye classics of his early times. The good Kanye here on Naughty's Till Infinity. Never in the history of this show have we covered it at one artist. We might not do it again, but just a fascinating first part of his career. Just bang, bang, bang, bang with the hits, and then 808s and Heartbreak comes along. Still did well, but I just don't like that album. We're going to jump to 2010 for the last couple of tracks for my favorite and the best Kanye record, My Beautiful Dark Twisted Fantasy. Absolute classic. An album that would hit number 6 in the Australian charts. I think this is the best hip-hop album of the last 15 years. And we're going to play the tracks Power and All of the Lights from these records. To close out this program on Naughty's Till Infinity, get around us on the socials, 90's Till Show. Yes, it's still the old handle. No, I won't be changing it. That is on Facebook and Instagram, 90's Till Show. Have a good one, folks. Here's some more good Kanye. To wrap up the program, I'm Diggy Dunson. See you later. Goodbye.

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2: Rain Wednesday, down to 9 and a top of 14 degrees. Showers Thursday, low of 7 and a high of 13. Shower or two Friday, 5 minimum and a top of 13. Bendigo's weekend details. Cloudy Saturday, 5 low and a high of 12. Partly cloudy Sunday, minimum 4 and a top of 12. Melbourne's weekend forecast, mostly cloudy. Saturday, overnight low of 9 and a top of 13. Mostly cloudy and a 4 minimum with a top of 13 degrees on Sunday.
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Take That and Pray from 1993, their first UK number one single. It was a big one as well. And in 93, they would also go on to have two other number ones as well. And they were massive, basically, back in 93, 94 in the UK and beyond as well. This is the first and last radio show. My name is Gary. Thank you for joining us here today. So that was their first number one hit in the UK. What is their last? Well, we have to go back to 2014 and a song called These Days. Oh, I can see-

There we go, take that from 2014 and their 12th and final to date number one hit in the UK. That was, of course, These Days. Also heard the first one as well, Pray, from the early 1990s. I won't go through the other 10 that they had in between. So this is the first and last radio show. My name is Gary, and in 1967, one Aretha Franklin released the album I Never Loved a Man the Way I Love You. This was her 10th album release, and it was the first one to reach the top 10 in America on the album charts. It reached number 2 in 1967. Now, the last song to be released, or last song on the album, was a cover of the Sam Cooke 1964 song A Change Is Gonna Come, in, of course, Aretha Franklin's unique way. The first song on that particular album was one you might recognise, called Respect.

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0: There we go, Aretha Franklin then, and her version of A Change Is Gonna Come from the album, the brilliant album, I Never Loved a Man the Way I Love You. That is a album that was, at the time, kind of like had mixed reviews, but then it went massive, basically. And the song, or the album, I should say, has been included in the Rolling Stones 500 Greatest Albums of All Time list. It was ranked number 13 in the year 2020, and also in the book 1001 Albums You Must Hear Before You Die. Of course, you also heard from Aretha Franklin, the first single on that particular album, which was, of course, Respect, which was also another cover as well. And it is, of course, her signature tune. She had a massive amounts of respect, shall we say, in the music industry, and of course went on to release many, many more singles throughout the 1960s, 70s, and also beyond as well. One of the greats in the music world. Her voice is just absolutely brilliant. Love listening to Aretha Franklin whenever I can.
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0: Right then, remember in 1982, Michael Jackson released the album Thriller, which of course is one of the best-selling, if not the best-selling, album of all time. Before that, the number one selling album of all time was released in 1977. It was taken as a soundtrack from a particular film in 1977 that was absolutely massive, whatever you said. And we are going to play for you the first song on that particular album very, very shortly indeed. But before that, record two, side four, the last song that was on that album is the shortened version of Disco Inferno and the Tramps. But let's play the first one. You might recognise this song as well.

0: Two massive, massive songs from one fantastic soundtrack album. That was, of course, The Tramps there and Disco Inferno. That was the shortened version of that particular tune. If you bought the album, the soundtrack album to Staying Alive, then you would have got a 10 minute and 59 second version of that particular song. If you want to listen to that one, go and find us on Mixcloud. We'll have it on there in the entirety. On that particular version of the show. Okay, look for Blast Radio Shows on Mixcloud. Right, there we go. Of course, that particular single did very well in the charts, but Staying Alive did a lot better in 1978. It was a number one hit in America, spending, I think it was 4 weeks at the top of that particular chart. It was the second of six consecutive number one singles for the Beatles as well, tying the record at the time with the Beatles for most consecutive number ones in the US at the time as well. It was also a Grammy Award winner as well for Best Vocal Arrangement for Two or More Voices. There we go. If you've ever seen Staying Alive, do you know what? I've got to be honest with you. Obviously, I know it's John Travolta. I know it's all about dancing and all those kind of things like that. But I've never actually watched it all the way through. But I have the soundtrack. Yeah, strange. The soundtrack, though, has lots of other tunes, of course, featuring the Bee Gees. So you've got How Deep Is Your Love, Night Fever, More Than a Woman. You've also got, as well, Open Sesame by Korn and the Gann. And also, of course, You Should Be Dancing, Boogie Shoes as well by Casey and the Sunshine Band. Some great tunes on there. Some great disco tunes. Some certainly brings back the memories of the late 1970s.
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1: So on December the 8th, 1980, musician John Lennon, formerly of the Beatles, was shot and fatally wounded in the archway of the Dakota, his residence in New York City. The shooter was, of course, Mark Chapman, an American and alleged Beatles fan who was envious and enraged by John Lennon's lifestyle. He, of course, was charged with the murder and he is still in prison now serving his time. The outcry from the death of John Lennon was massive back in the early 1980s, of course, but of course in late 1980 and also 1981 as well. Lots of songs were released by John Lennon, and the very last number one in America was one of those songs. The song itself, Starting Over, was actually released before his death in October, but of course due to the outcry of his death it would reach number one in America in 1980, in December of 1980. But question is, what was the first number one single in America in 1980, and therefore being the very first one of the 1980s as well? What'll it be? Find out in just a moment. But have a guess, and, well, let's find out if you're right or wrong after we played John Lennon's

There she goes, the very first number one single in America on the Billboard Hot 100 in 1980. It would only spend 1 week at the top of that chart in 1980. And of course, since then, there's been other versions released by other artists that have done better. That was the original one by the Casey and the Sunshine Band. Also, you heard from John Lennon as well, the last number one single of 1980 in America as well. Of course, that was Starting Over. So, on May the 28th, 1968, Kylie Ann Minogue was born. But in the noughties, she had more success and more international fame as well. In 2008, she released the single The One, taken from the album called X. But way, way before that, at the start of the decade, the start of the century, she released Spinning Around.

There we go, Kylie Minogue and The One, her last single to be released in the noughties, at least in the UK anyway. And the first one released in the noughties, it was, of course, Spinning Around. Right then, to end today's first and last show, we're going to bring it right up to date as such. We are going to go back to 2025 and... technically, the first number one in 2025 was actually Mariah Carey's All I Want for Christmas. So we're not going to play that one. The last number one in America in 2025 was also Mariah Carey's All I Want for Christmas as well. Now, we can play it twice if you really, really want me to, but I don't think you do. Bit early for that, yeah, isn't it? Indeed. So we're going to play for you the next, technically the first and the last number ones in America that didn't feature Mariah Carey. So in a moment you're going to hear from Taylor Swift and the Fate of Ophelia. Before that though, we are going to play for you Lady Gaga and Bruno Mars, and this is the brilliant Die With a Smile. Thanks for listening. Catch you later.

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1: Rain Wednesday, down to 9 and a top of 14 degrees. Showers Thursday, low of 7 and a high of 13. Shower or two Friday, 5 minimum and a top of 13. Bendigo's weekend details. Cloudy Saturday, 5 low and a high of 12. Partly cloudy Sunday, minimum 4 and a top of 12. Melbourne's weekend forecast, mostly cloudy. Saturday, overnight low of 9 and a top of 13. Mostly cloudy and a 4 minimum with a top of 13 degrees on Sunday.
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The very first single to be released by English rock band Pink Floyd. That was Arnold Lane. It was released in March of 1967. And it's about a man with a strange hobby of stealing women's underwear from washing lines. Apparently, it was actually based on a real person as well. So, this is the first and last radio show. My name is Gary. Thank you for joining us here today, where we basically play the first songs and the last songs from artists, decades, musicians, number ones. You'll get the gist as we go along. So that was the first song released in the 1960s by Pink Floyd. Of course, they would go on to have many, many, many more in the 1960s and beyond. The last song which they released in the 1960s was actually a single only released in France, Japan, and also New Zealand as well. It was taken from the soundtrack to the film More, which read up about on the internet. I'm not going to tell you what it's all about, but this was featured on that particular soundtrack and apparently has never been played live by Pink Floyd in any format at all. Anyway, this is Pink Floyd and this is the last song released in the 1960s. This is the Nile Song.

Them in the 1960s. That was, of course, the absolutely brilliant The Nile Song. It was taken from the soundtrack album to the film More. And, of course, Pink Floyd, one of the biggest bands of all time. Formed in 1965. They've had a string of hits. Late 1960s, the 1970s, and also the 1980s, of course, as well. 15 studio albums, 3 EPs, 7 live albums, 12 compilation albums, 7 box sets, believe it or not. And, you know, you think with all that years and popularity, etc., etc., only released 27 singles. Of course, they have got some of the classic albums of all time. Well, you know, The Dark Side of the Moon, released in 1973. Wish You Were Here in 1975. The Wall, of course, in 1979. Ugh, and The Division Bell as well in 1994. Brilliant, brilliant albums, got to be said. And they have sold nearly 300 million records, basically, at the time of this recording. Simply brilliant. You are listening to the First and Last Radio Show. My name is Gary. Thank you very much for joining us here today. Now then, one of the greatest entertainers of the 20th century is, of course, Michael Jackson. He is an absolute legend in the world of music. He was born in 1958, tragically passed away in 2009, dubbed the King of Pop. He is widely regarded as one of the most significant figures of the 20th century. Over a four-decade career, his musical achievements broke racial barriers and made him a dominant figure worldwide, all through his songs, concerts, and also fashion as well. Not only that, but also some street dance moves as well, such as the moonwalk, the robots, and also the anti-gravity lean. Have you ever tried that? No, nor have I. He, of course, rose to solo stardom with the album in 1979, Off the Wall, and then, of course, Thriller, released in 1982. One of the best-selling albums in history, of course, featuring the songs Thriller, Beat It, Billie Jean, The Girl Is Mine, PYT as well. We are going to play for you two songs that, to be honest with you, you don't hear very often on the radio. Well, at least one of them anyway. The last song on the album was released in 1982, and it was called The Lady in My Life. We are going to play that for you in just a moment. But the first song on that particular album was actually released in May of 1983. Here is Michael Jackson and Wannabe Starting Something.

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Very much different to some of the other singles released on the album Thriller. That was Michael Jackson there. And the last single on the album Thriller, that was The Lady in My Life. That was only one of two songs that wasn't actually released as a single. The other one was Baby Be Mine, or initially released as a single, I should say. It is actually the only single on the album that has never been released as a single. And of course, you also heard the first single from that particular album. That was Wannabe Starting Something, released in 1983, of course, after the album was released. If you've never listened to Thriller, I would. It is brilliant. The Girl Is Mine with Paul McCartney. Thriller, of course, Beat It, Billie Jean, Human Nature, PYT, Pretty Young Thing. Absolutely brilliant, brilliant tunes. And of course, Wannabe Starting Something as well was also a number one hit in many countries also. So there we go. He is, of course, as I said, the king of pop, one of the legends of the music industry, and also very, very sadly missed. And I cannot believe it's been nearly 30 years since Michael Jackson passed away. So this is the first and last radio show, and it's time to move things around. We are going to give you the chance at home, an opportunity to have a guess at the song that we are going to play after the next song, okay? So we are going to ask you for the very first single to be to get to number one, I should say, in America in 1993. What was the song? Okay, I'll give you a clue. It was a big song, and it was a number one hit in many other countries as well. Okay, there's your clue. But what was the last number one hit in America in 1993? Well, it was also a number one hit as well in 1994, and it was the artist's eighth number one single on the Billboard Hot 100. Although the song was originally offered to this artist, she turned it down and gave it to Gloria Estefan, but then changed her mind after some persuasion by executives. So they changed some of the lyrics to fit this particular artist's personality, shall we say. It was released, and as they say, the rest is history. The last number one hit in America in 1993 was Mariah Carey and Hero. But what was the first?

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1: We understand it's not just another song on the radio. 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

Of course, taken from the film Bodyguard that was released in 1992. That was Whitney Houston and her version of I Will Always Love You. Of course, originally released by Dolly Parton as well. It was the last number one in 1992, and it spent another, well, many weeks at number one in America throughout January and February. 9 weeks at the top of the charts in January and February of 1993 as well. It is one of the biggest singles of all time. And, well, yeah, it was number one basically everywhere, and I think people got fed up with it. But you don't hear it that often nowadays on the radio, if I'm honest with you. I haven't heard it in a long, long time until just then, so I really do hope you enjoyed it here on the first and last radio show. So then, we are going to travel from America and go all the way over to the UK. Now then, since the UK singles chart was first formed in the 1950s, there has been, believe it or not, not many singles getting to number one that have no lyrics. There have been nearly 1,500 number one singles, of which instrumental tracks have only topped the charts on 30 occasions in the UK for a total of 96 weeks. The Shadows have had the most instrumental number ones, with five between 1960 and 1963. The last one to get to number one was, believe it or not, back in 2013. Martin Garrix and Animals. We're going to play that for you in just a moment. But the first was back in 1953. It spent also 1 week at the top of the UK charts. And it is by the Italian-British conductor, composer and light orchestra entertainer Montalbani. And the song is the song from Moulin Rouge.

0: There we go. That's what we love to play here on the First and Last radio show. So the last UK number one instrumental hit released back in 2013. That was Dutch DJ and record producer Martin Garrix. And you also heard the very first one as well. Believe it or not, never heard that before. Montovani and the song, or the theme, from Moulin Rouge, released back in 1953 in the UK.
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0: So Coldplay then are a British rock band formed in London in 1997. Chris Martin, Johnny Buckland, Guy Berryman and Will Champion. They are known for their live performances and absolutely brilliant. I was lucky enough to see them in 2025 at Wembley Stadium. They were absolutely brilliant. And we are going to play for you the last single released by them in the noughties in 2009 from Viva La Vida, or Death and All His Friends. We are going to play Strawberry Swing. But the first song to be released in the noughties was this one. It was from the album Parachutes, and it is the brilliant Shiver.

0: Simply brilliant. Coldplay there, and the last single to be released in the noughties by them, Strawberry Swing. Right, we've come to the end of the show, and we are going to leave you by going back to the 1960s. Oh, yes, and a particular band that were massive in the 1960s. Their last song that they released, and we're going to play for you in just a moment, was called Breakaway. Between that one and in 1969, they had other hits called Do It Again, Friends, Darling, Wild Honey, Then I Kissed Her, Heroes and Villains, Barbara Ann, California Girls, The Man with All the Toys, and also Dance, Dance, Dance, plus also Fun, Fun, Fun, and I Get Around. The biggest hits, of course, were Surfing USA, but the very first hit in 1961 was called Surfing. Here are the Beach Boys. Catch you later.
1: 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Surf, surf, surf.

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1: Rain Wednesday, down to 9 and a top of 14 degrees. Showers Thursday, low of 7 and a high of 13. Shower or two Friday, 5 minimum and a top of 13. Bendigo's weekend details. Cloudy Saturday, 5 low and a high of 12. Partly cloudy Sunday, minimum 4 and a top of 12. Melbourne's weekend forecast, mostly cloudy. Saturday, overnight low of 9 and a top of 13. Mostly cloudy and a 4 minimum with a top of 13 degrees on Sunday.
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There we go. The first and last radio show. My name is Gary. That was the debut single for Aha. That was the original version of Take On Me. Now, of course, most people will know the iconic pencil sketch video that actually came out in 1985. But the original 1984 release was totally different, more raw, more new wave, and believe it or not very successful. Apart from Norway, where it reached number 3 on their charts. But that early edition sparked the revival in 85, and as they say, the rest is history. So that was their debut single, and of course, in the 80s and the 90s, they would release things like The Sun Always Shines on TV, what a great tune, Hunting High and Low, Stay on These Roads, Crying in the Rain, and Cry Wolf as well. And of course, they had the Bond theme from 1987, The Living Daylight. But forward all the way through to 2022, their last single to date to be released, and it was taken from their last album to be released as well, which is called True North. This particular single is called You Have What It Takes.

0: There we go, the last single then to be released as of the time of this recording. That was Aha, and You Have What It Takes. It's very reflective, heartfelt, full of warmth and quiet optimism, a far cry from the high energy of the mid-1980s. And that's the beauty of it. It shows the band's journey from youthful urgency to seasoned wisdom. There we go. Over the course then of Aha's career, they have had a number of awards, not major awards as such. They have had 8 MTV Video Music Award wins. 6 of those were for Take On Me and 2 for The Sun Always Shines on TV as well. He's been nominated for various other awards but never actually won any of those, including a Grammy in 1986. So there we go. Absolutely fantastic. And they were appointed Knights of the First Class of the Royal Norwegian Order of St. Olav for their contribution to Norwegian music in 2012. And they certainly have put Norway on the map of music on a global
1: scale. 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
0: Yes, this is the first and last radio show, and in 2007, Adele released her debut single, Hometown Glory, arrived in 2007, written when she was just 16. It wasn't a chart topper at first, but it was a statement, a raw emotional love letter to her home in West Norwood, and a preview of the emotional depth she'd become famous for. This was the moment the world first heard that unmistakable voice, smoky, soulful and wise before her years. And here is that debut single. This is Hometown Glory.

0: There we go, the debut single then from Adele, released in 2007, believe it or not, that was Hometown Glory. After that became the album 19, and then Adele suddenly wasn't just a promising newcomer, she was a force. The next single, Chasing Pavements, puts her on the global map, earning her Grammy attention and setting the stage for what would come next. That would be 21 in 2011, and it became one of the best-selling albums of the century. Heartbreak never sounded so powerful, with tracks like Rolling in the Deep, Set Fire to the Rain, and Someone Like You turned Adele into a household name. There would be more, of course, after that as well. In 2015, she would return with 25, and the world basically stopped. Hello became a phenomenon, a moment, and also a masterpiece as well. That album shattered sales records, won armful of awards, and proved that Adele wasn't just a star, she was a once-in-a-generation voice. Easy On Me came in 2021, and the album 30 as well. And her last single to be released is this one, back also in 2022. This is Adele, and I Drink Wine.
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There we go, Adele then, and the last single to be released by her in 2022, that was I Drink Wine. So far then, she's had 16 Grammy Award wins, 12 Brit Awards, an Academy Award as well for Skyfall.

Friday. What will be next? Well, she's kind of laying low, kind of like gone, shall we say. But we all know, or we all hope, anyway, that Adele will be back very, very soon with another album. And like I said a moment ago as well, certainly when it does come out, the world will certainly stop and listen. So then, in just a moment here on the First and Last Radio Show, we are going to go to 1995 and the Billboard Hot 100. What would be the first and last songs to reach number one in that particular country? Well, you'll find out a little bit later on. But before that, let's stay on this side of the Atlantic and let's go back to 1970. So what was the last number one in the UK in 1970? Do you know? Do you think you know? Well, it spent 6 weeks at the top of the charts from November 1970 all the way through to the beginning of 1971. Find out what that song is in just a moment. One song it wasn't was Love Grows Where Rosemary Goes by Edison Lighthouse. How do I know that? Because it was the first one. And here it is.

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1: We understand it's not just another song on the radio. 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And that's why you choose the music from the 70s, 80s and 90s right here. 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

There we go, Dave Edmunds then, and I Hear You Knocking, the last number one single in the UK in 1970. There were some fantastic tunes as well in 1970 in the UK that made it to number one. Bridge Over Troubled Water, one of my favourite tunes of all time, and also Voodoo Child as well. Yeah, that also made it to number one in 1970, amongst others. You also heard as well from Edison Lighthouse and Love Grows. That was the first number one hit in the UK. So, in 1970. So, let's fast forward even to 1995. What will be the last number one single in America on the Billboard Hot 100 for this particular year? Well, have a guess. You never know. You might be right. But before we play that one, let's go back to January of 1995 and the very first number one single on the Billboard Hot 100. It is by Boyz II Men, who had a fantastic mid-1990s. Well, in fact, a great 1990s, actually, in this Be Honest With You, with some fantastic tunes. But this was one of their number one hits, as I mentioned. This is On Bended Knee.

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Here we go, One Sweet Day then, and Mariah Carey with Boys to Men, the last number one hit in 1995, and the first one of 1996 as well. Right then, here on the first and last radio show, we are going to look back at a classic album in just a moment. But before that, we are going to go back to the 1960s. Well, the Shirelles, basically, and their first and last number one hits in the very early 1960s. Their first single, I Met Him on a Sunday, Ronda Ronda, was released in 1958. It became a regional hit and put the girls on the map. In 1960, they released Tonight's the Night, and suddenly the world took notice. But the real breakthrough arrived in 1961 with Will You Love Me Tomorrow. It became their first number one hit and the first number one hit in America by an African-American girl group as well.

There we go, Shirelles and Soulja Boy here on the first and last radio show, their last number one hit in America on the Billboard Hot 100. Right then, we are going to play for you now a classic album, not the whole thing of course, the first and last singles on that particular album. The album in question is the second solo studio album by American recording artist Lionel Richie. It was released in 1984 and it was called Can't Slow Down. There were five singles released from the album, all of which hit the top 10 on the Billboard Hot 100, including two number ones, All Night Long and Hello. The last single is Hello. We're going to play that for you in just a moment. The first single is Can't Slow Down. Cheers.

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2: Rain Wednesday, down to 9 and a top of 14 degrees. Showers Thursday, low of 7 and a high of 13. Shower or two Friday, 5 minimum and a top of 13. Bendigo's weekend details. Cloudy Saturday, 5 low and a high of 12. Partly cloudy Sunday, minimum 4 and a top of 12. Melbourne's weekend forecast, mostly cloudy. Saturday, overnight low of 9 and a top of 13. Mostly cloudy and a 4 minimum with a top of 13 degrees on Sunday.
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Here we go, 1959 is the year. The artist is Dolly Parton. That was Puppy Love, and the very first single that was released, although it wasn't an album release, by the legendary singer. Since then, of course, she has had hit after hit after hit. She has sold over 100 million records. She has had a whole host of number ones. Not only she had number ones by herself, but also, of course, other artists as well. And she's also, well, she's won 11 Grammy Awards, 3 Emmys, 6 Golden Globes, and also a Tony Award as well. And she has been nominated for 2 Academy Awards as well. She's had numerous number one singles in the Billboard Country Chart, the American Billboard Charts, and, of course, worldwide as well. Welcome along. This is the first and last radio show. My name is Gary. Thank you for joining us here today. So, Dolly Parton then. That was her first single to be released in 1959. The last single that she has released was in 2025 by herself. This particular single was actually written as a tribute to her late husband, Carl Dean, who had died in March of 2025. Released in 2025, this is Dolly Parton, and If You Hadn't Been There.

0: There we go, Dolly Parton then, and the single that was released as a tribute to her late husband, Carl Dean, who died in March of 2025. That song reflects on the impact that Carl Dean had on Dolly Parton's life and career, expressing gratitude for his support and love throughout their marriage. They were, in fact, married for nearly 60 years, which is absolutely brilliant. Carl Dean, actually did choose to remain out of the public eye throughout Dolly Parton's career. And, of course, she's still performing as well, doing a Las Vegas residency, of course, in 2026. And, led a very private life away from the spotlight, of course, of Dolly Parton. Absolutely brilliant tune, it's got to be said. And the last one, technically, to be released by Dolly Parton as a solo artist.
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0: So a bit of Dolly Parton then in the show to start with. And we have still got some great number ones from the Billboard charts and also the UK charts as well. Another kind of country singer as well also coming up for you on today's show. But before all of that, a gentleman that was born, David Jones, on the 8th of January 1947. This particular artist died in January of 2016. He was, of course, a singer, songwriter, and also an actor as well. And he is regarded as one of the most influential musicians of the 20th century. Receiving particular acclaim for his work throughout the 1970s, his career was marked by reinvention and visual presentation, and his music and stagecraft have had a significant impact on popular music. But the life of David Bowie started as a musician, believe it or not, right the way back in 1962. Yep. Certainly was 1962, and the song that he first released wasn't as David Bowie. No, it wasn't. It was actually named David Jones and the King Bees. It was released in 1964, and this is the song. It's called Liza Jane.

we go, David Bowie then, and the very first single to be released by David Bowie, credited as Davy Jones and the King Bees. It was released in 1964 when David Bowie was just 17 years old. Despite promoting the single on TV shows in the UK and receiving good radio coverage back in the mid-1960s, the single sold poorly and the band was subsequently dropped from their record label, which I can't remember who it was, if I'm honest with you. But, of course, David Bowie would go on to release some fantastic tunes throughout the 1970s. Of course, who cannot forget Changes, Starman, of course, as well, Sorrow, Rebel, Rebel, and, of course, Golden Years fame. Oh, there's just so many. Heroes as well is one of my favourites, of course. But in the 1960s, he would also release I Pity the Fool, You've Got a Habit of Leaving, known as Davy Jones and the Lower Third, and Can't Help Thinking About Me. There was also I Dig Everything, Rubber Band, and The Laughing Gnome as well. None of them charted. But in 1969, his last release in the 1960s, Space Oddity, came around. It was first released in July 1969. I wonder why, July 1969. And it was the opening track to his second studio album, which was called David Bowie. There we go. It was rushed to capitalize on the Apollo 11 moon landing, and it was very much critically praised at the time and used for many moon-style TV shows back in the late 1960s. It was his first and only chart hit for 3 years. Reissues, of course, as well throughout the late 1960s and also 70s as well. But of course, David Bowie will be back in the 1970s as Ziggy Stardust. But this is the last song to be released by him in the 1960s. As I said, in 1969, around about the time of the Apollo moon landings, this is David Bowie, Space Oddity.

0: you know what? I'm going to be absolutely honest with you. In my early music career, shall we say, wasn't a great fan of David Bowie. Then, one of my radio friends introduced me to David Bowie and said, look, you need to listen to his 1970s stuff. And boy, I'm glad I did. Absolutely fantastic and mesmerising as well. That was David Bowie, his last single to be released in the 1960s, Space Oddity, in 1969. David Bowie then, over his career, has won 6 Grammy Awards, 4 Brit Awards, including Best British Male Artist twice, and Outstanding Contribution to Music as well in 1996. He did actually turn down a knighthood in 2003, stating, I would never have any intention of accepting anything like that. I seriously don't know what it's for. It's not what I spent my life working for. There we go. Another artist that has sold over 100 million records. He is also on the Rolling Stones Greatest Albums of All Time recent list. Also, many, many albums in that particular list of the top 500 albums as well. He is an absolute legend. Not only a musician, but also a great actor as well. Labyrinth. Watch out for that one. And also The Man Who Fell to Earth as well. Another great film starring the legend himself.
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0: So earlier on today then, we played for you the first and last single to be released by the legend that is Dolly Parton. Well, another country music star as such, just a little bit of country, a little bit of pop has to be said, is one Destiny Hope Cyrus, who was born on November the 23rd, 1992. An influential figure in popular music. Of course, she is known as Miley Cyrus. She, of course, has had many, many hits released since 2007, not only as Miley Cyrus, but also as Hannah Montana. But we are going to play for you the first one that she released as Miley Cyrus by herself. She did release in 2007 Ready, Set, Don't Go with her dad, Billy Ray Cyrus, which reached number 37 on the Billboard Hot 100. But the first single she released as a solo artist, as Miley Cyrus, was this one from the album Meet Miley Cyrus. This is See You Again.

Miley Cyrus then, and her very first single that she released as Miley Cyrus, that was See You Again. Of course, whilst performing as Miley Cyrus, she also was in the Disney Channel TV show Hannah Montana, which ran from 2006 to 2011. She starred, of course, alongside her dad, Billy Ray Cyrus, as well. She has won two Grammy Awards in 2025. Four flowers, including Record of the Year as well. She's also sold millions of albums and, of course, singles as well. And she is, of course, member Billboard number one, Wrecking Ball as well, which, well, remember the video for that one as well. But in 2006, as I said, she did play Hannah Montana. And in 2026, they celebrated 20 years since the very first episode of Hannah Montana with a very special concert. On that concert, there was a single called Younger You, was released in 2026, March of 2026, in fact. And that particular single features on the Hannah Montana 20th anniversary special. And, well, I think it's fitting that we should play it for you. This is the last song to be released to date by Miley Cyrus. This is Younger You.

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2: We understand it's not just another song on the radio. 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
0: So, what was the last number one in America in 2002? Well, have a little guess, okay, at or wherever you're listening to the show. Okay, we'll tell you, play it for you as well in just a moment. But the first number one single on the Billboard Hot 100 in 2002 was also the last number one single in 2001. Taken from the soundtrack to the 2002 film 8 Mile, which also starred American rapper Eminem, which is a great film, by the way. Here is Eminem with Lose Yourself.
3: Look, if you had one shot, one opportunity to seize everything you ever wanted, one moment, you captured.

Amigo Miley Cyrus then, and Younger You, released in March of 2026 from the 20th anniversary Hannah Montana special album. She is a massive, massive star. She is the original teen queen as well. That was, of course, Miley

So American hip-hop duo Outkast there, and the last number one hit in America in 2002. That was, of course, Hey Ya. For that, you heard from Eminem from the film 8 Mile, and it was the number one single, the first number one single in 2002. Check out 8 Mile, by the way. It is a great film. So did you get Outkast right, by the way? Well done if you did. If you didn't, never mind. We'll have another guess, though, at the UK number one, but this time in 2001. What was the last number one hit in the UK in 2001? Technically at Christmas time, although it's not nothing to do with Christmas, to be honest with you. But that to find out what it is in just a moment. Before that, though, we are going to play for you the first number one single of 2001. Here is Rui Da Silva featuring Cassandra, and this is Touch Me.

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So, the last number one single then in the UK. Did you get it right? Robbie Williams, Nicole Kidman there, and their version of Something Stupid. So, unfortunately, then, we have come to the end of today's First and Last radio show. Thank you very much for tuning in today. We are going to play for you the first and last singles from an album released in 1981. The last single from this particular album is called Down by the Sea. It also features the song Down Under. We're going to play for you the first song from the album Business As Usual by Men at Work. And this is Who Can It Be Now? Thanks for listening. Catch you later.

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1: It's Ray with another local and fresh update. The City of Greater Bendigo is providing support to prepare for the return of Bendigo Writers Festival in 2027. In 2026, the City of Greater Bendigo will partner with Goldfields Library to deliver a range of literary events. Operational planning for a full festival return will also take place next year, including the development of new guidelines for sponsorship and participation, as well as confirming a new plan for running the festival sustainably. A survey will be open from Wednesday, October 8 to Monday, October 27. All feedback from the engagement processes will then be used to make decisions about the future of the festival. Keeping our community updated, Bendigo's Community Fresh.
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3: Rain Wednesday, down to 9 and a top of 14 degrees. Showers Thursday, low of 7 and a high of 13. Shower or two Friday, 5 minimum and a top of 13. Bendigo's weekend details. Cloudy Saturday, 5 low and a high of 12. Partly cloudy Sunday, minimum 4 and a top of 12. Melbourne's weekend forecast, mostly cloudy. Saturday, overnight low of 9 and a top of 13. Mostly cloudy and a 4 minimum with a top of 13 degrees on Sunday.
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Bendigo's Fresh on the Songs That You Remember, featuring the year 1991. There were some good films about The Silence of the Lambs, Mermaids with Cher and the Shoop Shoop song, and My Girl with Macaulay Culkin. It was sort of a teenage romance, but it was actually quite fun, you know, and some good songs out of that as well with My Girl from The Temptations. The two big songs, enjoy them. Cher with the Shoop Shoop song and The Temptations' My Girl. I'm Bendigo's Fresh with more songs that make you feel good. 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

0: the everyday contributions, skills, accomplishments, and achievements of young people aged between 12 and 25 years of age who work, live, and study in Greater Bendigo. The awards aim to recognise and honour the skills and accomplishments of young individuals across various areas as reflected in the 6 award categories. Nominations to the Greater Bendigo Youth Awards may also be considered for the 2027 City of Greater Bendigo Young Citizen of the Year Award. Nominations for the Greater Bendigo Youth Awards can be made online until September. 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
3: Rain Wednesday, down to 9 and a top of 14 degrees. Showers Thursday, low of 7 and a high of 13. Shower or two Friday, 5 minimum and a top of 13. Bendigo's weekend details. Cloudy Saturday, 5 low and a high of 12. Partly cloudy Sunday, minimum 4 and a top of 12. Melbourne's weekend forecast, mostly cloudy. Saturday, overnight low of 9 and a top of 13. Mostly cloudy and a 4 minimum with a top of 13 degrees on Sunday.
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1: It's Ray with another local and fresh update. Nominations are now open for the third City of Greater Bendigo Youth Awards to celebrate and recognise

Bendigo's Fresh on the Songs That You Remember, and featuring the year 1991. The number one song was written in 45 minutes. It was written for a movie, and it was written for Maid Marian to give to Robin Hood. But in the finish, Robin Hood donated it to Maid Marian and the film Prince of Thieves. Here's the number one song from that year. And by the way, 1991, it was the year the first website was invented. Here's the song, Bryan Adams, and Everything I Do It For You. I'm Bendigo's Fresh. For more songs that make you feel good, Bendigo's 101.5.

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You may have forgotten some songs. 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
1: Degrees here in Melbourne, showers developing today, a top of 17 at 7 o'clock. Good morning, I'm Eddie Summerfield. Major shopping centres will be saturated with police as they ramp up efforts to deter machete violence during the school holidays. Madeline Burke reports.
2: Patrols will be ramped up at 9 shopping centres under Operation Pulse, including Pacific Werribee, High Point and Eastland. Since December, the operation has resulted in more than 1,400 arrests, almost 3,000 charges and more than 200 weapons seized. But retired Detective Senior Sergeant Charlie Bezina has told 3AW Breakfast, with search powers being taken away from police, they'll be hampered from finding dangerous weapons.
3: So they have to have now reasonable grounds to search these people. So that's a major impost on Victoria Police.
2: Madeline Burke, Melbourne.
1: A Richmond tobacco shop has been firebombed. Firefighters called to the blaze on Bridge Road at around 3:30 this morning, frantically searching surrounding properties. Thankfully, nobody was inside the shop at the time. The fire now under control. Crews remain at the scene mopping up. Bridge Road is closed between Church Street and Punt Road, with traffic and trams forced to divert. More damning allegations linking Jacinta Allen to the Big Build scandal. It's claimed as Transport Infrastructure Minister she wanted to cut a deal with the CFMEU to force the government's preferred Labor hire company onto a level crossing removal site. The revelations in The Age are significant because they directly link the Premier's time as Minister to backroom Big Build deal-making. Shadow Infrastructure Minister Evan Mulholland says the Premier has two choices: call a Royal Commission into the Big Build or quit.
4: She won't, because she's got too much to lose in her successor calling a Royal Commission. That's the only reason why she won't.
1: Millions of Australians will receive a small tax cut from today as the new financial year triggers a suite of changes. The minimum wage will tip over $1,000 a week for the first time, while paid parental leave is expanding to 30 weeks. The US Supreme Court has ruled that states can ban transgender women from competing in female school and college sports. The court considered cases from students in two different states who had challenged bans on participation requiring teams to compete in a accordance with their gender recorded at birth. More than two dozen states have enacted bans since Idaho did in 2020. Also making news, nearly two-thirds of Victorian children are exceeding recommended screen time limits, and new data shows home values in the nation's capital cities have recorded their sharpest drop in almost 4 years. Checking finance, the Dow Jones closed up 136 points, one Aussie dollar buying 69.19 US cents.
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1: Serena Williams' Wimbledon comeback is over, defeated by Aussie Maya Joint in the first round.
6: Maya Joint has just beaten a legend, one of the greatest athletes of all time that she watched growing up on the telly. And Serena's gone, and we wonder if time has finally caught up.
1: Joint winning 2-1 against the 44-year-old to advance to the second round. Will Day admits he wasn't sure he'd be able to return to his best. The Hawthorn midfielder four games back after missing the start of the season with a shoulder injury. LeBron James will continue his NBA career into a 24th season, but won't be playing at the Lakers next year. The 41-year-old telling LA he wants to move on because he wants to play elsewhere. That's the latest news and sport.
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8: Rain set to increase today. We're heading for a top of 14. We are considering we may get somewhere between 10 to 25 millimetres later in the day. Tomorrow showers, a low of 7, a top of 11, up to 15 millimetres, and then Friday, a shower or two, low of 5, top of 12.
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8: 5:05 on our way to that top of 14 right now in Bendigo. It's 11. Kyneton, Castlemaine 9. Maryborough 10. Heathcote and Rochester. It's also on 11. Hello, it's Ron. Good morning. I'm here again. And I hope you're there again. I'm sure you are. I have the Eagles on the way. That's from our SMS request list. Going to start the hour with a band called The Members, who had a big hit in the early 80s. And I'm going to play that for you. That's up next.
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0: Bendigo's Fresh, playing the songs you remember, the Eagles and the classic Take It to the Limit. It is almost 17 after 7. Pretty dark out there still, isn't it? We are expecting some heavy rain later in the day, so be aware of that as you make your way through the early part of the day where it's dry at the minute.
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0: Yeah, wrong with a community and local fresh update. A person has been airlifted to hospital following a two-vehicle crash on a major arterial road on the outskirts of Bendigo. Emergency services were called to the crash scene on McIver Highway after reports of a two-vehicle collision at Juniton just after 2 p.m. yesterday. An Ambulance Victoria spokesperson said a specialist air ambulance, helicopter crew, mobile intensive care ambulance and advanced life support paramedics assessed and treated four patients at the scene. One person is being airlifted to the Royal Melbourne Hospital. Three people are being transported by road ambulance to the Bendigo Hospital. Both CFA and police attended the scene. In other local news, as wet weather drenches Greater Bendigo, a new rainfall record is expected to be set, which could break a 128-year-old benchmark. The Bureau of Meteorology has been measuring and documenting rainfall figures for 36 years at its current location at the Bendigo Airport. If its predictions are correct, by the end of the month, we'll have set the highest amount of rainfall recorded in the region over the month of June. The Bureau's Christy Johnson said the amount of recent rain is somewhat unusual, although the previous record in terms of the most rain falling in a single day in June was 45 millimetres back in 2014. Up until 9 a.m. yesterday, they had 49.2, and that continued up to a full total of 62 millimetres by the end of yesterday. So we'll wait and see what happens, but we are expecting further rain, as I said, later on this afternoon. In local sports news, the Bendigo Spirit has made a major recruiting splash for the upcoming WNBL season, welcoming Australian Opal Jade Melbourne to the club. One of the most exciting young talents in Australian basketball, Melbourne arrives at the Spirit, having already played 107 games for the Canberra Capitals, where she was the program's captain and regarded as its superstar player, thrice claiming the club's MVP. The dynamic guard is currently in the US, playing for the Seattle Storm in the WNBA, where she was initially drafted in 2023 before spending 2 years with the Washington Mystics in 2024 and 2025. She has already established herself in the Australian Opals team, of which she was a member of the 2024 bronze medal squad at the Paris Olympics. There's some of the stories we're following. Weather, yeah, there's always weather. And, rain increasing later in the day. That's the word from the Bureau. 14 degrees, but somewhere in the vicinity of 10 to 25 millimetres of rain expected. Showers again tomorrow, low of 7, top of 11, up to 15 millimetres. And then the tap starts to get turned off on Friday. A shower or two, a low of 5, top of 12, 0 to 3. The weekend at this stage, they're saying cloudy or partly cloudy, and both days around 12 but dry, which is not a bad thing. Well, at 20 past 7, Crowded House always said you could take the weather with you. You haven't got much choice today. With your music memories, 101.5. Good morning.

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0: Maya Joynt admits she couldn't sleep last night ahead of playing Serena Williams at Wimbledon. The Aussie ending the 44-year-old's comeback in the first round with a 2-1 win.
2: Really don't know how I got a pretty good start in the match. I mean, she has such an aura, she's such a legend, and this court has so many huge names that have played on it. I've been dreaming about this moment since I was a little kid, so this is pretty crazy.
0: Alex de Minaur and James Duckworth both booking their place in the second round. St Kilda coach Ross Lyon will reportedly meet with Lachie Neale in the coming days as the Brisbane Premiership winner weighs up a move to Melbourne. LeBron James will continue his NBA career into a 24th season but won't be playing at the LA Lakers next year. That's the latest in news and sport.
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4: Rain today, increasing later. We're heading for a top of 14, between 10 and 25 millimetres expected. Down to 7 overnight. Showers tomorrow, 11 up to 15 mil. Friday, a shower or two. Low of 5, top of 12.
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4: On our way to that top of 14 today, right now in Bendigo, it's 11. Kyneton and Castlemaine, 9. Maryborough, 10. Heathcote and Rochester, it's also on 11. Hello, it's Ron. Good morning. Now, I'm about to, in 10 minutes or so, look at the celebrity birthdays. And on this day, it's a ripper today. There's some absolutely amazing birthdays. And they include, just to give you a little bit of a heads up here, Fred Schneider from the B-52s is birthdaying, Debbie Harry from Blondie also birthdaying, and a little closer to home, John Farnham is also birthdaying today. So if you've got a fave from one of those three, we will play some music on the back of that. So if you've got a favourite from Fred Schneider from the B-52s, Debbie Harry or John Farnham, why don't you text it in to me and that'll make my life easier. 0493 143 829. I have some Joe Cocker coming up. Going to play the church next.
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1: Yeah, it's coming up to 13 to 8. It's Ron. Good morning. We're looking at celebrity birthdays and on this day. Of course, it's the 1st of July. 1st of July, which is International Joke Day today. There's something for you to think about. All right, let's get into some of the historical events of the 1st of July. It was on this day that Castrol Oils was established in Australia. That was in 1919. And talking about being established, the ABC, the Australian Broadcasting Commission, was established in 1932 on this day. And I've got a bit of a TV theme here too. Let's see if we can get this to do the right thing. Oh, here we go. Mr. Squiggle, he made his debut on ABC TV on this day in 1959. How's that, Miss Jane? Oh, hurry up and all that stuff. He was good, wasn't he? Is he still going? I think he got the Tijuana, Mr. Squiggle, but we've all been there. Mr. Squiggle, yeah, 1959. A little further on in time. Yeah, the Tullamarine Airport opened in Melbourne on this day in 1970. So it's been around.

Enough of that. Of course, that is the Motors with Airport. We lost the great Michael Landon on this day too. Yeah, Michael Landon, the American actor, died aged 54 of cancer on this day. That was in 1991. Of course, Michael Landon, very well known for Bonanza, Little House on the Prairie, of course, and after that, Highway to Heaven. Good theme, this, isn't it? I think I outdone myself finding that. I had to dig that up out of the archives. Birthdays on this 1st of July. And there's quite a lot. In fact, we have a plethora. Would you say I have a plethora? Yes, we do. Some of the birthdays today, Dame Olivia de Havilland would have been birthdaying. She was born on this day in 1916. She'd have been 110 if she was still clicking over. Unfortunately, she died in 2021. Mind you, she was 104. Born in Tokyo to British parents, won Best Actress Oscars for To Each His Own and The Heiress. Amongst other things, but she made a lot of films over the years. Other birthdays today, Jamie Farr is birthdaying today. Now, Jamie Farr, of course, is, best known as Corporal Klinger in MASH, and he is how old today? He is 92 today. Good on him, too. Other birthdays today include Dan Aykroyd. Oh, yeah.

Dan Aykroyd, born in Ontario, Canada, is six. Oh, no, he's not. He's, how old is he? He's getting on anyway, like all of us. Canadian-American comic actor, of course, the Blues Brothers and Ghostbusters, to name a couple. And it's a great track, this. Better get on with it. Other birthdays today. Diana, Princess of Wales, would have been birthdaying today. She was born this day in England, 1961. She'd have been 65 today. Carl Lewis is 65. They're actually born on the same day. US track and field champion. I think he's the greatest athlete I ever saw. won four gold medals at the 84 Olympics. Two gold, one silver at the 88 Olympics. And two gold at the 92 Olympics. Stick that in your pipe and smoke it. Carl Lewis is 65 today. Other birthdays, Nick Giannopoulos is 63 today. And there's a whole heap of them today. We'll get some more of these a little later next hour. But we're focusing in, there's a couple of really, really big musical ones today. Fred Snyder is 75 today. Lead vocalist with American band the B-52s. We'll play something from the B-52s next hour. So if you've got a B-52s track you love, or even if you don't, you can send it in and we'll play something from the B-52s next hour. Other birthdays, Debbie Harry is 81 today. US vocalist with Blondie and then went on to have a pretty good solo career as well. And John Farnham is 77 today. He had his health issues, but 77 today, John Farnham, of course, born in Dagenham, England in 1949. So let's have some John Farnham and some Debbie Harry as we make our way up to the top of the hour. It's 8 to 8 with your music memories, 101.5.

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1: Degrees in Melbourne, showers developing today, a top of 17. It's 8 o'clock. Good morning, I'm Eddie Summerfield. Victoria's big build corruption saga rolls on with fresh allegations. Jacinta Allen wanted to cut a Labor hire deal with the CFMEU. Dennis O'Kane has details.
2: The Age reporting three sources claiming officials from the then Transport Infrastructure Minister's office pressured a rail consortium to settle with the CFMEU. The deal ultimately allowed the disgraced union to force its preferred Labor hire company onto a level crossing removal site. Shadow Infrastructure Minister Evan Mulholland says as every day passes, the evidence mounts the Premier must call a royal commission into the government's big bill corruption.
3: It appears the only one left not wanting a royal commission is Jacinta Allen, and now we know why.
2: He says if she doesn't, the Premier has no choice but to resign. Dennis O'Kane, Melbourne.
1: Shoppers can expect to see more police at major shopping centres across Melbourne and Geelong over the school holidays as part of boosted efforts to deter machete violence. Victoria Police expanding Operation Pulse to cover nine centres during the two-week break. Since December, officers have made more than 1,400 arrests, seizing 215 weapons. House prices have suffered their worst drop since COVID, with confidence the most depressed in decades. Melbourne and Sydney, the worst hit. Housing Industry Association Chief Economist Tim Reardon says there's been a lack of confidence following the federal budget. But on a positive note, he's tipping a bounce back.
4: In reality, what's going to play out here is it's probably going to last 3, maybe 6 months until households, until this talk of the budget passes and moves away, and households get back to that underlying issue of finding enough space for them to live in. And we'll see that ongoing growth in home prices that we've seen over the past 25 years return.
1: New registration rules for NDIS providers are now in effect as the federal government considers who will be targeted in the next wave of changes. Providers of digital platforms and those supporting independent living, such as group homes, must now be registered with the regulator. It's part of a larger overhaul to crack down on non-compliance across the sector. Also making news, a tobacco shop in Richmond has been firebombed in an early morning attack. The US Supreme Court has upheld laws in two states banning transgender girls and women from playing on school sports teams, and Australian teenagers are spending an average of up to 4 hours a day on screens as experts urge families to use the school holidays to reset screen habits. Checking finance, one Aussie dollar buying 69.18 US cents.
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1: My joint has ended Serena Williams' comeback in three sets to move through to the second round at Wimbledon. The young Aussie claiming victory 6-3, 6-7, 6-3 on centre court. Will Day admits he wasn't sure he'd be able to return to his best. The Hawthorn midfielder is four games back after missing the start of the season with a shoulder injury. After 27 touches in the win over the Giants, Day telling Fox Footy it's been good to return to form.
6: It's not until you're back out there playing, you don't really know, and having such a big amount of time off, you do ask yourself those questions.
1: At the World Cup, France leads Sweden 1-0 at halftime. Earlier, Norway advanced through to the round of 16 after a 2-1 win over Ivory Coast. And Australia's women are through to the T20 World Cup after downing the West Indies by 8 wickets. A 63-run partnership from Beth Moveney and Ash Gardner steering the Aussies home. That's the latest in news and sport.
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5: Rain increasing later in the day. We're heading for a top of 14. We could get somewhere between 10 and 25 millimetres of rain. Tomorrow, showers, a low of 7, a top of 11, between 6 and 15 mil. And Friday, a shower or 2, a low of 5, a top Friday of 12.
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5: Just gone 5 minutes after 8 right now in Bendigo. It is 11, Kyneton Castlemaine 10, Maryborough 11, Heathcote and Rochester. It's 12. I have some Simple Minds on the way that's been requested. We'll play that shortly. And there was a lot of one-hit wonders in the 80s, and I'm going to play what I think is the best. That's coming up straight after this.
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0: Benny Goes Fresh, playing the songs you remember, Simple Minds and See the Lights, from their ninth studio album, Real Life, and from our SMS request list. Hello, it's Ron. It's 16 minutes after 8 o'clock. That means it's time for this.
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0: Hey, Ron with a Community and Local Fresh update. Hepburn Shire Council Chief Executive Bradley Thomas has resigned following a challenging period after holding the role for more than 5 years. The council has been facing significant financial pressures in recent years, and Mr. Thomas has faced anger from ratepayers before his resignation was announced on June 29. Going back to November 2025, Mr. Thomas had coffee thrown on him at a Dalesford cafe. Not very popular at all by the sound of it. We should say also that Hepburn Shire Council Mayor Tony Clark thanked Mr. Thomas for his leadership and contribution to council and the local community. Bit closer to home here in Bendigo, as wet weather drenches Greater Bendigo, a new rainfall record is expected to be set, which could break a 128-year-old benchmark. The Bureau of Meteorology has been measuring and documenting rainfall figures for 36 years at its current site, the Bendigo Airport. If predictions are correct, toward the end of June, we'll set the highest amount of rainfall recorded in the region for the month of June. The Bureau's meteorologist, Christy Johnson, said the recent amount of rain was somewhat unusual. And we are expecting more rain today, too. Local sport, the Bendigo Spirit has made a major recruiting splash for the 2026-27 WNBL season, welcoming Australian Opal Jade Melbourne to the club. One of the most exciting young talents in Australian basketball, Melbourne arrives at the Spirit after already having played 107 games for the Canberra Capitals, where she was the program's captain and regarded as its superstar player, three times claiming the club's MVP. The dynamic guard is currently in the US playing for the Seattle Storm. She previously had played in the WNBA for two seasons with the Washington Mystics. There's some of the stories we're following. Weather, well, yes, wet. We are expecting rain to increase throughout the day. It's dry at the moment, I think, for the most part. But it is expected that rain will come late morning into the afternoon and get heavier as the day goes on. Somewhere between 10 and 25 millimetres. We're heading for a top today of 14. Then, not quite as wet, but still showers tomorrow, 11, so a cold day. 6 to 15 mil expected. Friday, shower or two, 5 to 12. Top of just 12, and 12 is the figure across the weekend as well. Both days partly cloudy, lows of 5 both Saturday and Sunday, and tops of 12. Heading to 14 right now at our Garson Street studios. It's 11. Let's have some Paul Kelly on your radio at 19 after 8 with your music memories, 101.5.

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1: Degrees in Melbourne, showers developing today, a top of 17. It's 8:30. Good morning, I'm Eddie Summerfield. Bridge Road remains closed to trams and traffic after a tobacco shop in Richmond was firebombed. Fire crews called to the Bridge Road business at around 3:30 this morning. Nearby residents had to evacuate. The Federal Treasurer is adamant house prices were already on the way down before he delivered his controversial budget. New data shows property prices have dropped at rates not seen since COVID. Some Australians welcoming the decrease, but others are now in negative equity as a result of the fall. Treasurer Jim Chalmers believes his changes will make housing more affordable.
2: We saw some softness in housing even before the budget. It's a function of a whole range of factors. Our goal here is to make things easier for first home buyers. That's one of the key motivations behind the tax changes in the budget.
1: Millions of Australians will receive a small tax cut from today as the new financial year triggers a suite of changes, the minimum wage tipping over $1,000 a week for the first time, while paid parental leave is expanding to 30 weeks. The US Supreme Court has upheld laws in two states banning transgender girls and women from playing on school sports teams. The ruling is expected to pave the way for similar bans in states across the US. The prohibition is already in place in Idaho and West Virginia. Also making news, further damning allegations linking Premier Jacinta Allen to the Big Build scandal. Claims as Transport Infrastructure Minister she wanted to cut a deal with the CFMEU to force the government's preferred Labor hire company onto a level crossing removal site. Major shopping centres will be saturated with police as they ramp up efforts to deter machete violence during the school holidays. Nearly two-thirds of Victorian children are exceeding recommended screen time limits. ABS data also finding fewer than 20% of children aged 5 to 17 are meeting physical activity needs. And chat platform WhatsApp will soon let people chat by swapping usernames instead of phone numbers. Checking finance, one Aussie dollar buying 69.17 US cents.
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1: My joint admits she couldn't sleep last night ahead of playing Serena Williams at Wimbledon. The Aussie ending the 44-year-old's comeback in the first round with a 2-1 win. Williams declining the opportunity to do a media conference after the loss. Jordan Ngoi has reportedly begun preliminary talks on a new contract at Collingwood, seeking long-term security. And at the World Cup, France lead Sweden 3-0 after 74 minutes. That's the latest in news and in sport.
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5: Rain increasing. We're heading for a top today of 14, somewhere between 10 and 25 millimetres expected. They're saying the rain, in the most part, will come after 2 p.m. So you can, don't take it to the bank, but that's what they're saying. Down to 7 overnight, tonight, 11 tomorrow, lingering showers, Friday.

0: a shower or two, top of 12. And Saturday and Sunday, both days expected to be partly cloudy, tops both days of 12.
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0: Coming up to 25 to 9 on our way to that top of 14 right now in Bendigo, it's 11. Kyneton and Castlemaine 10, Maryborough 11, Heathcote and Rochester, it's 12. Now, we're going to revisit the celebrity birthdays at quarter to 9 or thereabouts, and I'm looking for something from the Village People. It's a big birthday for the Village People today. And a few of them have sort of dropped off the perch, but the one we're going to talk about is still going strong. So if you've got a favourite Village People song, we're going to play something from the Village People during that little segment. And we've also got the B-52s with Fred Schneider turning 75 today. So I've already had one for the B-52s, so we'll get to that at quarter to nine or shortly after. In between times, though, going to play something from the Bad Loves and Fabulous Phil Collins up next.
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0: Ah, do love it. Let's revisit the birthday bulletin then. On this day, it is the 1st of July, pinch and a punch, all that stuff. The 1st of the month, whatever you're doing on this 1st of July, I hope it's treating you well. Let's look at some of the historical events. I like this one. Now, some of you may have seen this if you're sort of a bit of a musical buff. A buff. I want to be a buff. Elvis Presley made his first appearance on the Steve Allen Show and sang Hound Dog to a Hound Dog. Have you seen the vision of that? I actually have. 1956. All right, yeah, that was pretty silly, really, wasn't it? Also on this day, Bex, B-E-X, can you remember that? Some of you would. Bex powder was banned in Australia in 1979. Apparently, Bex was linked to kidney disease. The painkillers were banned, although some were still being sold across the counter in that year, 1979. I remember my nana taking Bex. Bex, B-E-X, yes. That's a long time ago now. Also on this day, Sony launched the first portable cassette player with headphones in Japan. I played Turning Japanese a bit earlier. That was also 1979. You'd remember this bit of music. Well, it was on this day that the Neighbours episode with the wedding of Scott and Charlene, of course Jason Donovan and Kylie Minogue, went to air. That was in 1987, and on the back of it, Angry Anderson had a big hit with this.

Ah, yes, 1987. And finally on this day, Barbara Streisand, or as I like to call her Babs, married James Brolin. That was in 1998. One more. The GST, like it or loathe it, was introduced into Australia on this day in the year 2000. All right, let's turn our attention to the birthday. As I said earlier, there's some really big names birthdaying today. Musically, John Farnham, his birthday. We did play some John Farnham earlier. If you've got a John Farnham favourite, send it in. I'll put it in the hit zone after nine. Ditto for Debbie Harry. Debbie Harry's 81 today, so she's getting up there. John Farnham, 77. Other musical birthdays, other birthdays in general. David Galpula would have been birthdaying today. Died a few years ago, the Aboriginal Australian actor and dancer. From Storm Boy and Crocodile Dundee, of course. Princess of Wales, Diana, would have been birthdaying today. Other birthdays, Pamela Anderson. She is 59 today. Other birthdays, Liv Tyler's also birthdaying. She's 49 today. A little closer to home, Guyton Grantley, born in Brisbane. He turns 46. And Daniel Ricciardo, born in Perth. He is, how old? 37 today. Our musical focus, there's a couple of big names birthdaying. I did mention Fred Schneider, who turns 77 today, lead vocalist with the American band The B-52s. Going to play something from The B-52s in a moment. The other one is at Victor Willis. What you talking about, Willis? He's birthdaying today too. Victor Willis, born in Dallas in 1951, and 75 today, the US singer. He's the founding member of the disco group The Village People. Performed as a lead singer. He was the policeman, wasn't he? Pretty sure. And was co-songwriter for almost all of their successful singles. Of course, for a period of time, he was married to Felicia Rashad from Cosby fame. Well, from the Cosby Show fame. Somewhat infamously now. She was only married to Victor Willis for 4 years. Before they were divorced. Of course, she played Claire Huxtable in The Cosby Show. So we're going to play some Village People. We're going to play some B-52s from our SMS request list, Private Idaho. It's 12 to 9 with your music memories, 101.5.

Coming up, national news, then more of the songs you haven't heard for ages from the 70s, 80s and 90s, including featured classic artists and groups. 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
1: Degrees in Melbourne, showers developing today, a top of 17. It's 9 o'clock. Good morning. I'm Madeline Burke. Police are ramping up their patrols at nine of Melbourne's major shopping centres during the school holidays to deter machete attacks. Since December, Operation Pulse has resulted in more than 1,400 arrests and over 200 weapons seized. But retired Detective Senior Sergeant Charlie Bezina says with search powers being taken away from police, they'll be hampered from finding dangerous weapons.
2: They see a big thing down their leg or something that's bulging in relation to under their shirt or something that, to give them reasonable suspicion that they may be carrying a weapon. So this is just a blight at this government. And what effect do those bloody machete bins have? Absolutely donut.
1: Victoria's big build corruption saga rolls on with new revelations of Jacinta Allen wanting to cut a deal with the CFMEU. Fresh allegations have emerged about the state government's handling of a 2022 big build industrial dispute. According to The Age, three sources claim officials from then Transport Infrastructure Minister's office pressured a rail consortium to settle with the CFMEU. The deal ultimately allowed the disgraced union to force its preferred labour hire company onto a level crossing removal site. A tobacco shop in Richmond has been firebombed in an early morning attack. Emergency services were called to the Bridge Road business around 3:30 as flames quickly took hold of the ground floor of a double-storey building. These residents telling Nine, sadly, it wasn't a shot.
3: It's the first time that anything like this has happened in Richmond, so only a matter of time, I guess.
4: It just sounded like bang, so it was kind of like just bang, bang, bang, bang, and it... I thought it was just like cars going over the tram tracks or something.
1: The opposition says the Albanese government can't dismiss a sharp drop in house prices across Australia. Latest data from Cotality and PropTrack shows prices have declined to levels not seen since COVID. Some Australians have welcomed the fall, but others are now in negative equity. The issue became heated between Labor Minister Tim Ayres and Nationals leader Matt Canavan during a chat on Today.
5: We can't just let the bottom fall out of the most important asset that Australians own.
6: All right, we'll
5: It'll
6: move along
5: hurt
6: now
5: everyone if that happens.
6: We'll look at another big
7: I mean, honestly, this is the most negative... The most negative approach...
5: Economic environment we've had for decades.
7: Hundreds of thousands of people have used...
1: Also making news, nearly two-thirds of Victorian children are exceeding recommended screen time limits, and chat platform WhatsApp will soon let people chat by swapping usernames instead of phone numbers. In finance, one Australian dollar is buying 69.1 US cents.
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1: The World Cup of Superstars is continuing in the round of 32. Kylian Mbappe with a stunning brace in France's 3-0 win over Sweden.
9: Mbappe. He's playing for fun now. Running through the repertoire. Barcola. Elise. Oh, sweet, sweet. Mbappe, so sweet. This football is from the heavens.
1: That commentary on SBS. Earlier, Erling Haaland secured Norway a place in the round of 16 with a 2-1 win over Ivory Coast. And Maya Joint admits she couldn't sleep last night ahead of playing Serena Williams at Wimbledon, the Aussie ending the 44-year-old's comeback in the first round with a 2-1 win. And that's the latest in news and sport.
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11: Rain increasing today. The Bureau's saying after 2 o'clock we're expecting rain. 14. Tomorrow, some showers around, a low of 7, top of 11. Friday, shower or 2, low of 5, top of 12. And for the weekend, both Saturday and Sunday, lows of 5, dry but partly cloudy, and tops of 12.
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11: 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It's 11, Kyneton Castlemaine 10, Maryborough 11, Heathcote and Rochester, it's 12.
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hitchhiked her way across the USA. Plucked her eyebrows on the way, shaved her legs, and then he was a she. She says, hey babe, take a walk on the wild side. Said, hey honey, take a walk on the wild side.

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But she never lost her head, even when she was given head. She says, hey babe, take a walk on the wild side. Said, hey babe, take a walk on the wild side. And the colored girls go do do do do do do do do do do do do do do do do do do do do do do do do do do do do do do do do do do do do do do do do do do do do do do do do do do do do do do do do do do do do do do do do do do do do do do do do do do do do do do do do do do do do do do do do do do do do do do do do do do do do do do do do do do do do do do do do do do do do do do do do do do do do do do do do do do do do do do do do do do do do do do do do do do do do do do do do do do do do do do do do do do do do do do do do do do do do do do do do do do do do do do do do do do do do do do do do do do do do do do do do do do do do do do do do do do do do do do do do do do do do do do do do do do do do do do do do do do do do do do do do do do do do do do do do do do do do do do do do do do do do do do do do do do do do do do do do do do do do do do do do do do do do do do do do do do do do do do do do do do do do do do do do do do do do do do do do do do do do do do do do do do do do do do do do do do do do do do do do do do do do do do do do do do do do do do do do do do do do do do do do do do do do do do do do do do do do do do do do do do do do do do do do do do do do do do do do do do do

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